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2: 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I'm Anthony Ross. The impact of youth sports extends far beyond competition, and one Humboldt area coach is encouraging more people to get involved. Nicole Unroe says seeing young athletes build confidence and achieve their goals is one of the most rewarding parts of coaching. She believes representation also plays an important role, especially for young girls who are looking for examples of what they can achieve.
3: When young girls see women leading, coaching, and participating, they begin to see these opportunities for themselves. So get involved. It's incredibly rewarding to see young athletes achieve their goals and build confidence. And there is just so many chances to get involved in our community that it is so rewarding.
2: You can head to Discover Humboldt for more on the Her Voice feature sponsored by CCAN, including Unroe's story. Motorists near and far made a Sunday drive out to Bruno for the 20th annual Bruno Show and Shine. Vehicles of all makes and models lined up inside of the sports grounds throughout the day. BJ Wilson from Saskatoon was happy to return this year with his 1964 Chevrolet Chevelle.
4: The community, small community, the people. Yeah, it's just a nice atmosphere here.
2: All proceeds to the Show and Shine went to the Bruno Lions Club. Two summer students joined the Humboldt and District Chamber of Commerce for 8 weeks as part of the Government of Canada's Student Summer Initiative Grant. Martina Bracken, the program coordinator for the summer, shares why she was drawn to working with the chamber.
5: I'm very community driven, so getting the opportunity to go out and meet and connect with new people was something that I genuinely loved hearing about that I would be able to do with program coordinator, and I'm really loving

0: how close this community is.
1: They hope to continue the program next summer to continue helping businesses and organizations within the community. The Canadian Blood Service is reminding people of the need for blood after seeing a major drop in blood supply and appointments. The Canadian Blood Services needs about 18,000 booked blood donation appointments every week to keep up. But over the past 6 weeks, appointments have fallen short by 1,500 to 2,500 each week. Saskatchewan Community Development Manager with the Canadian Blood Services, Aaron Barlow, said MT appointment slots and canceled or missed appointments have a negative impact on the blood supply.
2: The current level of blood in our supply is not sustainable for patient care if this trend continues. That's why we're asking all eligible donors to book an appointment right now to help replenish the blood supply before patient care is impacted.
1: Barlow added that 1 in 2 Canadians will need blood at some point in their life. See the full stories at discoverhumboldt.com and click Submit News when you see local news happening.
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1: The 13 UAA Humboldt Dodgers took

0: advantage of the home field this weekend. The Dodgers won the 13U AA Tier 1 Championship at Centennial Park on Sunday, defeating the Weyburn Beavers in the championship final. Head coach Matt Hillier says it was a special experience.
1: It's pretty unique. It's kind of nice. It's been back-to-back years, so 11 U's last year and us this year. I just also want to take the time to thank all the volunteers and parents that made this truly happen. This is a memory that we're never going to forget for the rest of our lives.
0: The Dodgers' season will continue as they will head to Prince Albert for the Western Canadian Championships August 14th to 16th. The Marysburg Royals will be hosting the Saskatoon River Pirates tonight at 6:30 in a final tune-up before they head to Regina for provincials this weekend. The U18 AAA East Central Red Sox came up short in their quest in the SPBL title, as they were defeated by the Saskatoon Diamondbacks 10-6 in the league final yesterday in Regina. It was a back-and-forth game as a two-run triple from Jarrett Rood put the Red Sox 2-1 in third. A Diamondback homer moved them back ahead 3-2. The Red Sox went back up 6-4 in the fifth, before the Diamondbacks went ahead for good in the fifth inning, scoring six times in the inning. Taylor Coleman pitched a complete game for the Red Sox.
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0: Tonight, there's a 30% chance of showers late this evening and a risk of a thunderstorm overnight. Low of 16. Tomorrow, set to clear in the morning with a bit of haze in the afternoon. High of 29. Wednesday, high of 32. Thursday, 60% chance of rain and a high of 27. And Friday, a high of 26 and 30% chance of showers. 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
5: 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Tomorrow, high of 32. Thursday, cloudy with a 60% chance of showers, high of 27. Friday, high of 26 and a 30% chance of some rain. And Saturday, the sky's clear for a sunny day with a high of 28.
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2: 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Tomorrow, high of 32. Thursday, cloudy with a 60% chance of showers, high of 27. Friday, high of 26 and a 30% chance of some rain. And Saturday, the sky's clear for a sunny day with a high of 28.
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2: 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I'm Anthony Ross. It was another successful edition of the Bruno Schoenschein. The event marked its 20th anniversary on Sunday, drawing a strong turnout of classic cars to the sports grounds and plenty of spectators who came to admire them. Bob Manderscheid and his family once again had a few vehicles entered into the show. He says the car show is a great way of honoring Michael Manderscheid.
3: It's in memory of Mikey. Michael kind of started this all off. We had a car show in his name, and they give an award for the farthest original car that comes here. They get paid for it, and I mean, it's a recognition. Mike always liked his car, and he likes his car shows. He had a good passion for cars. His car is always put first. That's the way we've always done it.
2: Besides the cars, there were vintage tractor pulls, food, a bouncy tent, face painting, train rides, and much more at the Bruno Sports Ground on Sunday. The Humboldt and District Chamber of Commerce has two summer students joining them this year as part of the Government of Canada's Summer Student Initiative Grant. Martina Bracken, one of the students and the program coordinator for the summer, shares what she loved about working with the chamber.
4: I've come from out of town, and getting the chance to work with the Humboldt and District Chamber of Commerce is learning how close the community works with each other and how they strive to make this community great. And it's absolutely inspiring to me of how amazing this community is.
2: The chamber focuses on helping community and local businesses. The first step outside of a comfort zone can be the most challenging, but it can be also the most rewarding. As a coach, Nicole Unroe believes it's important to provide opportunities for young athletes to explore new possibilities and discover what they are capable of achieving. She says the skills and confidence they develop along the way can be even more meaningful than the final result.
5: The main message that I hope to share with young athletes is just to have the courage to try, and have the courage to try something new, because sports are about so much more than winning. They're about teaching perseverance, like learning teamwork, becoming more resilient, and building confidence. So having the courage to try is kind of that first step to what could be something great.
2: For more on Her Voice, sponsored by CCAN, you can head to Discover Humboldt and read about Unroe's story.

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0: Tonight, there's a 30% chance of showers late this evening and a risk of a thunderstorm overnight. Low of 16. Tomorrow, set to clear in the morning with a bit of haze in the afternoon. High of 29. Wednesday, high of 32. Thursday, 60% chance of rain and a high of 27. And Friday, a high of 26 and 30% chance of showers. 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
14: 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Tomorrow, high of 32. Thursday, cloudy with a 60% chance of showers, high of 27. Friday, high of 26 and a 30% chance of some rain. And Saturday, the sky's clear for a sunny day with a high of 28.
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0: clearing this morning with a hazy afternoon, high of 29. Tomorrow, high of 32. Thursday, cloudy with a 60% chance of showers, high of 27. Friday, high of 26 and a 30% chance of some rain. And Saturday, the sky's clear for a sunny day with a high of 28.
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2: 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I'm Anthony Ross. The impact of youth sports extends far beyond competition, and one Humboldt area coach is encouraging more people to get involved. Nicole Unroe says seeing young athletes build confidence and achieve their goals is one of the most rewarding parts of coaching. She believes representation also plays an important role, especially for young girls who are looking for examples of what they can achieve.
3: When young girls see women leading, coaching, and participating, they begin to see these opportunities for themselves. So get involved. It's incredibly rewarding to see young athletes achieve their goals and build confidence. And there is just so many chances to get involved in our community that it is so rewarding.
2: You can head to Discover Humboldt for more on the Her Voice feature sponsored by CCAN, including Unroe's story. Motorists near and far made a Sunday drive out to Bruno for the 20th annual Bruno Show and Shine. Vehicles of all makes and models lined up inside of the sports grounds throughout the day. BJ Wilson from Saskatoon was happy to return this year with his 1964 Chevrolet Chevelle.
4: The community, small community, the people. Yeah, it's just a nice atmosphere here.
2: All proceeds to the Show and Shine went to the Bruno Lions Club. Two summer students joined the Humboldt and District Chamber of Commerce for 8 weeks as part of the Government of Canada's Student Summer Initiative Grant. Martina Bracken, the program coordinator for the summer, shares why she was drawn to working with the chamber.
5: I'm very community driven, so getting the opportunity to go out and meet and connect with new people was something that I genuinely loved. Hearing about that, I would be able to do with program coordinator, and I'm really loving how close this community is.
2: They hope to continue the program next summer to continue helping businesses and organizations within the community. The Canadian Blood Service is reminding people of the need for blood after seeing a major drop in blood supply and appointments. The Canadian Blood Services needs about 18,000 booked blood donation appointments every week to keep up. But over the past 6 weeks, appointments have fallen short by 1,500 to 2,500 each week. Saskatchewan Community Development Manager with the Canadian Blood Services, Aaron Barlow, said MT appointment slots and canceled or missed appointments have a negative impact on the blood supply.
6: The current level of blood in our supply is not sustainable for patient care if this trend continues. That's why we're asking all eligible donors to book an appointment right now to help replenish the blood supply before patient care is impacted.
2: Barlow added that 1 in 2 Canadians will need blood at some point in their life. See the full stories at discoverhumboldt.com and click Submit News when you see local news happening.
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2: Tonight, there's a 30% chance of showers late this evening and a risk of a thunderstorm overnight. Low of 16. Tomorrow, set to clear in the morning with a bit of haze in the afternoon. High of 29. Wednesday, high of 32. Thursday, 60% chance of rain and a high of 27. And Friday, a high of 26 and 30% chance.

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4: 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Tomorrow, high of 32. Thursday, cloudy with a 60% chance of showers, high of 27. Friday, high of 26 and a 30% chance of some rain. And Saturday, the sky's clear for a sunny day with a high of 28.
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4: 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Tomorrow, high of 32. Thursday, cloudy with a 60% chance of showers, high of 27. Friday, high of 26 and a 30% chance of some rain. And Saturday, the sky's clear for a sunny day with a high of 28.
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3: 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I'm Anthony Ross. It was another successful edition of the Bruno Schoenshine. The event marked its 20th anniversary on Sunday, drawing a strong turnout of classic cars to the sports grounds and plenty of spectators who

0: the way we've always done it.
1: Besides the cars, there were vintage tractor pulls, food, a bouncy tent, face painting, train rides, and much more at the Bruno Sports Ground on Sunday. The Humboldt and District Chamber of Commerce has two summer students joining them this year as part of the Government of Canada's Summer Student Initiative Grant. Martina Bracken, one of the students and the program coordinator for the summer, shares what she loved about working with the chamber.
2: I've come from out of town, and getting the chance to work with the Humboldt and District Chamber of Commerce is learning how close the community works with each other and how they strive to make this community great. And it's absolutely inspiring to me of how amazing this community is.
1: The chamber focuses on helping community and local businesses. The first step outside of a comfort zone can be the most challenging, but it can be also the most rewarding. As a coach, Nicole Unroe believes it's important to provide opportunities for young athletes to explore new possibilities and discover what they are capable of achieving. She says the skills and confidence they develop along the way can be even more meaningful than the final result.
3: The main message that I hope to share with young athletes is just to have the courage to try, and have the courage to try something new, because sports are about so much more than winning. They're about teaching perseverance, like learning teamwork, becoming more resilient, and building confidence. So having the courage to try is kind of that first step to what could be something great.
1: For more on Her Voice, sponsored by CCAN, you can head to Discover Humboldt and read about Unroe's story. 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
1: Tonight, there's a 30% chance of showers late this evening and a risk of a thunderstorm overnight. Low of 16. Tomorrow, set to clear in the morning with a bit of haze in the afternoon. High of 29. Wednesday, high of 32. Thursday, 60% chance of rain and a high of 27. And Friday, a high of 26 and 30% chance of showers. 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
3: 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Tomorrow, high of 32. Thursday, cloudy with a 60% chance of showers, high of 27. Friday, high of 26 and a 30% chance of some rain. And Saturday, the sky's clear for a sunny day with a high of 28.
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4: 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Tomorrow, high of 32. Thursday, cloudy with a 60% chance of showers, high of 27. Friday, high of 26 and a 30% chance of some rain. And Saturday, the sky's clear for a sunny day with a high of 28.
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6: 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Tomorrow, high of 32. Thursday, cloudy with a 60% chance of showers, high of 27. Friday, high of 26 and a 30% chance of some rain. And Saturday, the sky's clear for a sunny day with a high of 28.
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0: hazy afternoon, high of 29. Tomorrow, high of 32. Thursday, cloudy with a 60% chance of showers, high of 27. Friday, high of 26 and a 30% chance of some rain. And Saturday, the sky's clear for a sunny day with a high of 28.
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8: 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Tomorrow, high of 32. Thursday, cloudy with a 60% chance of showers, high of 27. Friday, high of 26 and a 30% chance of some rain. And Saturday, the sky's clear for a sunny day with a high of 28.
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2: 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Tomorrow, high of 32. Thursday, cloudy with a 60% chance of showers, high of 27. Friday, high of 26 and a 30% chance of some rain. And Saturday, the sky's clear for a sunny day with a high of 28.
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5: 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The event starts at 1:30. Today, some fog clearing in the morning and a high of 29. Tomorrow, clearing with a high of 32. Thursday, a bit cooler with a high of 27 and 60% chance of showers. Friday, high of 26 with a 30% chance of rain. And Saturday, 60% chance of rain and back up to a high of 30.
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5: 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The event starts at 1:30. Today, some fog clearing in the morning and a high of 29. Tomorrow, clearing with a high of 32. Thursday, a bit cooler with a high of 27 and 60% chance of showers. Friday, high of 26 with a 30% chance of rain. And Saturday, 60% chance of rain and

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3: 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The event starts at 1:30. Today, some fog clearing in the morning and a high of 29. Tomorrow, clearing with a high of 32. Thursday, a bit cooler with a high of 27 and 60% chance of showers. Friday, high of 26 with a 30% chance of rain. And Saturday, 60% chance of rain and back up to a high of 30.
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3: 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The event starts at 1:30. Today, some fog clearing in the morning and a high of 29. Tomorrow, clearing with a high of 32. Thursday, a bit cooler with a high of 27 and 60% chance of showers. Friday, high of 26 with a 30% chance of rain. And Saturday, 60% chance of rain and back up to a high of 30.
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1: This Wednesday in Bruno, the Bruno Public Library is hosting an event with Smokey the Bear to talk about wildfire safety. Learn about emergency preparedness. The event starts at 1:30. Today, some fog clearing in the morning and a high of 29. Tomorrow, clearing with a high of 32. Thursday, a bit cooler with a high of 27 and 60% chance of showers. Friday, high of 26 with a 30% chance of rain. And Saturday, 60% chance of rain and back up to a high of 30.
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4: 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The event starts at 1:30. Today, some fog clearing in the morning and a high of 29. Tomorrow, clearing with a high of 32. Thursday, a bit cooler with a high of 27 and 60% chance of showers. Friday, high of 26 with a 30% chance of rain. And Saturday, 60% chance of rain and back up to a high of 30.
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Stay caught up. 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
2: This Wednesday in Bruno, the Bruno Public Library is hosting an event with Smokey the Bear to talk about wildfire safety. Learn about emergency preparedness. The event starts at 1:30. Today, some fog clearing in the morning and a high of 29. Tomorrow, clearing with a high of 32. Thursday, a bit cooler with a high of 27 and 60% chance of showers. Friday, high of 26 with a 30% chance of rain. And Saturday, 60% chance of rain and back up to a high of 30.
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2: This Wednesday in Bruno, the Bruno Public Library is hosting an event with Smokey the Bear to talk about wildfire safety. 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The event starts at 1:30. Today, some fog clearing in the morning and a high of 29. Tomorrow, clearing with a high of 32. Thursday, a bit cooler with a high of 27 and 60% chance of showers. Friday, high of 26 with a 30% chance of rain. And Saturday, 60% chance of rain and back up to a high of 30.
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4: 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The event starts at 1:30. Today, some fog clearing in the morning and a high of 29. Tomorrow, clearing with a high of 32. Thursday, a bit cooler with a high of 27 and 60% chance of showers. Friday, high of 26 with a 30% chance of rain. And Saturday, 60% chance of rain and back up to a high of 30.
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2: This Wednesday in Bruno, the Bruno Public Library is hosting an event with Smokey the Bear to talk about wildfire safety. 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The event starts at 1:30. Today, some fog clearing in the morning and a high of 29. Tomorrow, clearing with a high of 32. Thursday, a bit cooler with a high of 27 and 60% chance of showers. Friday, high of 26 with a 30% chance of rain. And Saturday, 60% chance of rain and back up to a high of 30.
0: Highway 368, Highway 16.
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1: This Wednesday in Bruno, the Bruno Public Library is hosting an event with Smokey the Bear to talk about wildfire safety. Learn about emergency preparedness. The event starts at 1:30. Today, some fog clearing in the morning and a high of 29. Tomorrow, clearing with a high of 32. Thursday, a bit cooler with a high of 27 and 60% chance of showers. Friday, high of 26 with a 30% chance of rain. And Saturday, 60% chance of rain and back up to a high of 30.
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2: This Wednesday in Bruno, the Bruno Public Library is hosting an event with Smokey the Bear to talk about wildfire safety. 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The event starts at 1:30. Today, some fog clearing in the morning and a high of 29. Tomorrow, clearing with a high of 32. Thursday, a bit cooler with a high of 27 and 60% chance of showers. Friday, high of 26 with a 30% chance of rain. And Saturday, 60% chance of rain and back up to a high of 30.
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3: 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Rostern RCMP are seeking assistance in locating a missing person. On July 26th at approximately 8 p.m., Rostern RCMP received a report of a missing 66-year-old female, Helen Elsie Dole. She goes by the name Elsie. Elsie was last seen July 25th around 11 p.m. in Hague, Saskatchewan. Elsie's described as 5'6", 140 pounds, with green eyes, short blonde hair, and may be wearing University of Saskatchewan Husky sweatpants. A photo is on Discover Humboldt. She may be driving a white 2017 Ford Edge SUV with Sask license plate 570PFC. If you've seen Elsie or know where she is, contact Rostern RCMP at 310-RCMP. Information can also be submitted anonymously by contacting Saskatchewan Crime Stoppers at 1-800-222-TIPS. Motorists near and far made a Sunday drive out to Bruno for the 20th annual Bruno Car Show and Shine. Vehicles of all makes and models lined up inside the sports ground throughout the day, including Joe Ryder from Englefeld, who brought his 1957 Oldsmobile to the show. Ryder enjoys coming to Bruno each year.
4: It's nice. It's a nice little car show. People are friendly. It's a good place. It's a good place.

0: BJ Wilson from Saskatoon was a regular fixture at the Bruno Show for many years before he was forced to step away and miss the last 10. He was happy to return this year with his 1964 Chevrolet Chevelle.
1: The community, small community, the people. Yeah, it's just a nice atmosphere here.
0: All proceeds of the Show and Shine went to the Bruno Lions Club. The town of Watson is bringing in judges for their second year as evaluated participants with the Communities in Bloom movement. Chief Administrative Officer Lainey Best with more.
2: It's an opportunity to bring your community together and demonstrate the community pride that everybody has, either in their individual lots or in what they're doing within the municipality. We have volunteers that take care of the garden by the Santa site, and it's to highlight those things that people work really hard for to make Watson a nice community for anybody to live in.
0: The judges will visit Watson on August 5th to give the town a ruling along with professional feedback to celebrate and support the town. The provincial opposition is calling on the government of Saskatchewan to provide farmers with the certainty they need in a career that is so unpredictable. The NDP shared their concerns for producers' bottom lines at Ag in Motion on Thursday. Deputy Agriculture Critic Trent Weatherspoon says a recent report from the Agricultural Producers Association of Saskatchewan highlights that as prices of goods in the grocery store continue to climb, local producers aren't seeing any extra cash.
3: People are paying more than ever on their groceries, but it's not Saskatchewan producers who are benefiting from that. They're actually losing their share of those dollars and have an enormous pressure on them at the same time as they're facing really soaring input costs by way of gasoline and fertilizer and such as well.
0: He says the NDP has laid out a set of calls for the province, federal government, and the Competition Bureau, including bolstering competitiveness among grocery stores, improving business and risk management programs, cost share premiums on livestock insurance, addressing producers' rail transportation fees, and end the AI pricing happening in grocery stores. When you see local news happening, tell us. 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
0: Strong hitting from Carter Frericks, Tyler Lindahl, and Cam Marshak wasn't enough for the Marysburg Royals to outplay the Saskatoon River Pirates as they fell last night 8-5 at Marysburg Field. The aforementioned trio collected two hits each on the night. The River Pirates jumped to the lead with a pair of runs off a single by Tobin Issel. The Royals answered with three runs off singles from Logan Hoffman, Nick Anderson, and Barrett Nielsen. Marysburg scored single runs in the fifth and sixth, but the River Crew broke it open with a flurry of three runs in each of the sixth and seventh to settle the deal. That puts a wrap on the scheduled league as the Royals head into provincials in Regina on the long weekend. The Outlaws and the Hoppers join the Royals from the Saskatoon League in the 7-team tournament. The 13U AA Humboldt Dodgers earned provincial bragging rights on the diamond this weekend. The Dodgers captured the 13U AA Tier 1 provincial championship on home turf, clinching the title with a victory over the Weyburn Beavers in the gold medal game. Head coach Matt Hillier says the Dodgers are a special group of players.
5: This team has got the ability to bend and not break. They got a positive attitude, and you got to have a short memory like a goldfish and forget about what just happened and just move on. That's what it takes to win championships. Let the bad moments go by.
0: The 13U Dodgers will now head to the Western Canadian Championships in Prince Albert from August 14th to 16th. Other provincial final results on the weekend included Munster Red Sox winning the 13U Tier 3 Championship with a 12-11 win over the Macklin Lakers in Cudworth, the Lanigan Pirates losing to the Melfort Mustangs 16-11 in the gold medal game of the 13U Tier 8 Championships, and the Nakum Vikings lost to the Outlook Riverhawks 8-6 in the gold medal game of the 13U Tier 7 Championships. Luis Urias homered, Miles Straw had a double with a run-scoring single, and the Toronto Blue Jays celebrated Max Scherzer's return to Washington with a 3-2 win over the Nationals on Monday night.
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0: A mainly sunny day on the way today, high of 29. Tonight, a few clouds with some haze, low of 16. Wednesday, sunny in the morning, a mix of sun and cloud later in

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0: Olivia Rodrigo and Drop Dead. Good morning. I'm Sarah Miller. Thanks for tuning in to 107.5 Bolts FM today. We're looking for a high of 29 degrees today. It's going to be a warm one with a mix of sun and cloud, a chance we could see a thunderstorm. It is going to be a pretty warm week as it continues to be sunny for most of the week and definitely into your weekend. There's lots to talk about today with some events taking place this week and a few big ones on the weekend we'll talk about. As well as, of course, today being Tuesday, we'll have a chance for you to win your high stakes trivia and win yourself some steaks from Kateko Meats. We're also going to talk about summer snaps as we are in a new week and you'll be able to enter in for your chance to win once again. All of that and more is coming up, so keep it here on Bolt FM.
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3: 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Mostly sunny day today with a high of 29. Tonight, a few clouds with some haze, low of 16. On Wednesday, sunny in the morning, mix of sun and cloud later in the day with a 30% chance of showers, chance of a thunderstorm, high of 32. Thursday, sunny and 27. Friday, sunny and 25. Saturday, sunny with a high of 30. And Sunday, a mix of sun and cloud, a 60% chance of showers with a high of 29.
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0: Jennifer Lopez with Pitbull, that was On the Floor. Before that, Ed Sheeran and Camera. Good morning, I'm Sarah Miller. Thanks for tuning in to 107.5 Bolts FM. I hope today treats you well. 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Tori Schneider was this week's winner, winning herself a big summer fun pack, including lots of gift certificates and prizes. It's a picture of her and her daughter paddleboarding at Lucian Lake. You can check out that story online at discoverhumboldt.com. And if you would like to enter in, then make sure you head on over to discoverhumboldt.com, click on the Summer Snaps link, and send us your photo. You can enter in once a week, and you could be our next lucky winner. We'll be drawing that next week on Friday.
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1: 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Rosser and RCMP are seeking assistance in locating a missing person. On July 26th at approximately 8 p.m., Rosser and RCMP received a report of a missing 66-year-old female, Helen Elsie Dole. She goes by the name Elsie. Elsie was last seen July 25th around 11 p.m. in Hague, Saskatchewan. Elsie's described as 5 foot 6 inches, 140 pounds, with green eyes, short blonde hair, and may be wearing University of Saskatchewan Husky sweatpants. A photo is on Discover Humboldt. She may be driving a white 2017 Ford Edge SUV with Sask license plate 570PFC. If you've seen Elsie or know where she is, contact Rosser and RCMP at 310-RCMP. Information can also be submitted anonymously by contacting Saskatchewan Crime Stoppers at 1-800-222-TIPS. Motorists near and far made a Sunday drive out to Bruno for the 20th annual Bruno Car Show and Shine. Vehicles of all makes and models lined up inside the sports ground throughout the day, including Joe Ryder from Englefeld, who brought his 1957 Oldsmobile to the show. Ryder enjoys coming to Bruno each year.
2: It's nice. It's a nice little car show. People are friendly. It's a good place. It's a good place.
1: B.J. Wilson from Saskatoon was a regular fixture at the Bruno show for many years before he was forced to step away and miss the last 10. He was happy to return this year with his 1964 Chevrolet Chevelle.
3: The community, small community, the people. Yeah, it's just a nice atmosphere here.
1: All proceeds of the show and shine went to the Bruno Lions Club. The town of Watson is bringing in judges for their second year as evaluated participants with the Communities in Bloom movement. Chief Administrative Officer Lainey Best with more.
4: It's an opportunity to bring your community together and demonstrate the community pride that everybody has, either in their individual lots or in what they're doing within the municipality. We have volunteers that take care of the garden by the Santa site, and it's to highlight those things that people work really hard for to make Watson a nice community for anybody to live in.
1: The judges will visit Watson on August 5th to give the town a ruling along with professional feedback to celebrate and support the town. The provincial opposition is calling on the government of Saskatchewan to provide farmers with the certainty they need in a career that is so unpredictable. The NDP shared their concerns for producers' bottom lines at Ag in Motion on Thursday. Deputy Agriculture Critic Trent Weatherspoon says a recent report from the Agriculture Producers Association of Saskatchewan highlights that as prices of goods in the grocery store continue to climb, local producers aren't seeing any extra cash.
5: People are paying more than ever on their groceries, but it's not Saskatchewan producers who are benefiting from that. They're actually losing their share of those dollars and have an enormous pressure on them at the same time as they're facing really soaring input costs by way of gasoline and fertilizer and such as well.
1: He says the NDP has laid out a set of calls for the province, federal government, and the Competition Bureau, including bolstering competitiveness among grocery stores, improving business and risk management programs, cost share premiums on livestock insurance, addressing producers' rail transportation fees, and end the AI pricing happening in grocery stores. When you see local news happening, tell us. 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
1: Strong hitting from Carter Frericks, Tyler Lindahl, and Cam Marshak wasn't enough for the Marysburg Royals to outplay the Saskatoon River Pirates as they fell last night 8-5. The aforementioned trio collected two hits each on the night. The River Pirates jumped to the lead with a pair of runs off a single by Tobin Issel. The Royals answered with three runs off singles from Logan Hoffman, Nick Anderson, and Barrett Nielsen. Marysburg scored single runs in the fifth and sixth, but the River Crew broke it open with a flurry of three runs in each of the sixth and seventh to settle the deal. That puts a wrap on the scheduled league as the Royals head into provincials in Regina on the long weekend. The Outlaws and the Hoppers join the Royals from the Saskatoon League in the 7-team tournament. The 13U AA Humboldt Dodgers earned provincial bragging rights on the diamond this weekend. The Dodgers captured the 13U AA Tier 1 provincial championship on home turf, clinching the title with a victory over the Weyburn Beavers in the gold medal game. Head coach Matt Hillier says the Dodgers are a special group of players.
6: This team has got the ability to bend and not break. They got a positive attitude, and you got to have a short memory like a goldfish and forget about what just happened and just move on. That's what it takes to win championships. Let the bad moments go by.
1: The 13U Dodgers will now head to the Western Canadian Championships in Prince Albert from August 14th to 16th. Other provincial final results on the weekend included Munster Red Sox winning the 13U Tier 3 Championship with a 12-11 win over the Macklin Lakers in Cudworth, the Lanigan Pirates losing to the Melfort Mustangs 16-11 in the gold medal game of the 13U Tier 8 Championships, and the Nakum Vikings lost to the Outlook Riverhawks 8-6 in the gold medal game of the 13U Tier 7 Championships. Luis Urias homered, Miles Straw had a double with a run-scoring single, and the Toronto Blue Jays celebrated Max Scherzer's return to Washington with a 3-2 win over the Nationals on Monday night.
0: Discover Humboldt weather.
1: A mainly sunny day on the way today, high of 29. Tonight, a few clouds with some haze, low of 16. Wednesday, sunny in the morning, a mix of sun and cloud later in the day, 30% chance of showers in the afternoon, and a thunderstorm risk along with some smoke haze. Look for a high of 32. Thursday, sunny and 27. Friday, sunny and 25. On Saturday, sunshine with a high of 30, and Sunday, a mix of sun and cloud with a 60% chance of showers and a high of 29. In Humboldt, it's 14 degrees. In Watrous, it's 15. 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
1: Milk a hand with Dial Drunk. 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For the kids that are in the Reed Thompson Public Library Summer Reading Program, don't forget that event taking place today at Civic Park. 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
5: 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Showtime, 8 p.m., August 1st. Mostly sunny day today with a high of 29. Tonight, a few clouds with some haze, low of 16. On Wednesday, sunny in the morning, mix of sun and cloud later in the day with a 30% chance of showers, chance of a thunderstorm, high of 32. Thursday, sunny and 27. Friday, sunny and 25. Saturday, sunny with a high of 30. And Sunday, a mix of sun and cloud, a 60% chance of showers with a high of 29.
0: Mornings made better. 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

Perhaps maybe a thunderstorm early this morning, but otherwise it's going to be sunny for most of the day. And it looks like that nice weather is going to continue right into your weekend, which is great because there is a big event in Quill Lake. We'll talk about that after this. It's Spin on Bolt FM.

Alex Warren with Fever Dream. Good morning. I'm Sarah Miller. Thanks for joining me today. It is Tuesday. We're looking for a high of 29 degrees today with a mix of sun and cloud and

0: Spin, Humboldt's radio station, 107.5 Bolt FM. I'm Sarah Miller. Thanks for joining us. We're currently sitting at 15 degrees. This weekend is going to be warm, and it's going to be a busy weekend as well, especially if you're heading out to the Quill Lake area. Quill Lake is celebrating their homecoming, and one of the events taking place on Sunday is a car show. It is a rock and roll car show running from 1 until 4 on August 2nd. There's live music, a kids area, and of course, all the beautiful cars. You can check out the details online at discoverhumboldt.com. There's going to be face painting for the kids, as well as a food truck, mini donuts, balloon animals, and more. So make sure you check it out and go and see this car show in Quill Lake as they are celebrating their homecoming.
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2: Parts of Western Manitoba remain among the wettest agricultural regions on the prairies. Bruce Burnett, the Director of Markets and Weather for Glacier Farm Media, says excess moisture extends well beyond Manitoba.
3: Northwestern Saskatchewan is also wet. It's a little bit further north of the Yellowhead than those other areas, but like in terms of where the wetness is, it's almost in a continuous belt from south-central Manitoba all the way up into the Edmonton area.
2: Overall, he's forecasting an average prairie canola yield of 39 bushels an acre, which would generate a crop of 19.1 million tons. He estimates prairie spring wheat at an average of 52.5 bushels an acre, or 24.9 million tons. The biggest production decline, he thinks, will be lentils, with lower area and disease being factors. For Golden West, I'm Glendalee Allen Vossler.
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2: 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The Communities in Bloom movement is coming to Watson for the second year to evaluate the town's beauty. Chief Administrative Officer of Watson, Lainey Best, describes how the community's involved.
3: Watson is a lot of yards. A lot of people do take a lot of pride in it. And even those that just do it because you have to cut your grass, their yards are looking great too. So it kind of brings your community together.
2: Judges will be coming on August 5th to give the town a rating and offer their feedback. It was another successful edition of the Bruno Show and Shine. The event marked its 20th anniversary on Sunday, drawing a strong turnout of classic cars to the sports grounds and plenty of spectators who came to admire them. Bob Mandershide, along with his family, once again had a few vehicles entered in the show. He says the car show is a great way of honoring Michael Mandershide.
4: It's in memory of Mikey. Michael kind of started this all off. We had a car show in his name, and they give an award for the farthest original car that comes here. They get paid for it, and I mean, it's a recognition. Mike always liked his car and liked his car shows. He had a good passion for cars. His car is always put first. That's the way we've always done it.
2: Besides the cars, there were vintage tractor pulls, food, bouncy tents, face painting, train rides, and much more at the Bruno Sports Ground on Sunday. Rostern RCMP are asking assistance in locating a missing person. On July 26th at approximately 8 p.m., Rostern RCMP received a report of a missing 66-year-old female, Helen Elsie Dole. She goes by the name Elsie. Elsie was last seen July 25th around 11 p.m. in Hague. Elsie's described as 5'6", 140 pounds, with green eyes, short blonde hair, and she may have been wearing University of Saskatchewan Huskies sweatpants. A photo's on Discover Humboldt. She may be driving a white 2017 Ford Edge SUV with Saskatchewan license plate 570PFC. If you've seen Elsie or know where she is, contact Rostern RCMP at 310-RCMP. Information can also be submitted anonymously by contacting Saskatchewan Crime Stoppers at 1-800-222-8477 or sascrimestoppers.com. The Saskatchewan NDP has a list of actions it believes would benefit producers following the release of a troubling report from the Agriculture Producers Association of Saskatchewan. Deputy Agriculture Critic Trent Weatherspoon says the report highlights that as consumers are paying more than ever at the grocery store, local producers aren't seeing any of that extra cash come back to them.
5: You'll see the calls that we've laid out are to improve business risk management programs, including to build a proper backstop for livestock producers. That includes making sure the provincial and the federal governments step up and cost share premiums on livestock price insurance in the same ways they do for crop insurance.
2: When it comes to targeting grocery costs, the NDP says the AI pricing happening at grocery stores needs to be addressed and competitiveness between grocery chains needs to be bolstered. The NDP shared their concerns suitably at Ag in Motion on Thursday. When you see local news happening, tell us. Click on Submit News at discoverhumboldt.com or the Discover Humboldt app.
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2: Strong hitting from Carter Frericks, Tyler Lindahl, and Cam Marshak wasn't enough for the Marysburg Royals to outplay the Saskatoon River Pirates as they fell last night 8-5. The aforementioned trio collected two hits each on the night. The River Pirates jumped to the lead with a pair of runs off a single by Tobin Issel. The Royals answered with three runs off singles from Logan Hoffman, Nick Anderson, and Barrett Nielsen. Marysburg scored single runs in the fifth and sixth, but the River Crew broke it open with a flurry of three runs in each of the sixth and seventh to settle the deal. That puts a wrap on the scheduled league as the Royals head into provincials in Regina on the long weekend. The Outlaws and the Hoppers join the Royals from the Saskatoon League in the 7-team tournament. The 13U AA Humboldt Dodgers earned provincial bragging rights on the diamond this weekend. The Dodgers captured the

0: 13U AA Tier 1 Provincial Championship on home turf, clinching the title with a victory over the Weyburn Beavers in the gold medal game. Head coach Matt Hillier says the Dodgers are a special group of players.
1: This team has got the ability to bend and not break. They got a positive attitude, and you got to have a short memory like a goldfish and forget about what just happened and just move on. That's what it takes to win championships. Let the bad moments go by.
0: The 13U Dodgers will now head to the Western Canadian Championships in Prince Albert from August 14th to 16th. Other provincial final results on the weekend included Munster Red Sox winning the 13U Tier 3 Championship with a 12-11 win over the Macklin Lakers in Cudworth, the Lanigan Pirates losing to the Melfort Mustangs 16-11 in the gold medal game of the 13U Tier.

0: with a 3-2 win over the Nationals on Monday night.
1: Discover Humboldt weather.
2: Mostly sunny skies today. Look for a high of 29. Tonight, a few clouds and smoke haze. Low of 16. Wednesday, sunny in the morning. Mix of sun and cloud later in the day. A 30% chance of late afternoon showers and the risk of a thunderstorm. High of 32. Thursday, sunny and 27. Sunny on Friday, a high of 25. Saturday, sunshine with a high of 30. And Sunday, a mix of sun and cloud with a 60% chance of showers, high of 29. In Humboldt, it's 15 degrees. In Watrous, it's 16. 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

0: Ariana Grande and Hate That I Made You Love Me. I'm Sarah Miller. Thanks for joining me today. I hope you're having a great start to your Tuesday. Well, Roster and RCMP are sharing a story about a missing woman who was last seen in Hague, Saskatchewan. Now, Hague is about an hour and a half from the Humboldt area. The lady's name is Elsie. She is described as 5'6 and 140 pounds. She has green eyes and blonde short hair. She may be wearing University of Saskatchewan Husky sweatpants, and she might be driving a 2017 Ford Edge SUV. You can check out the details online at discoverhumboldt.com. And if you have any information, you are asked to call Crime Stoppers. You can give them a call or head online.
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0: 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Mostly sunny day today with a high of 29. Tonight, a few clouds with some haze, low of 16. On Wednesday, sunny in the morning, mix of sun and cloud later in the day with a 30% chance of showers, chance of a thunderstorm, high of 32. Thursday, sunny and 27. Friday, sunny and 25. Saturday, sunny with a high of 30. And Sunday, a mix of sun and cloud, a 60% chance of showers with a high of 29.
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0: It's Zane and Pillow Talk. I'm Sarah Miller. Thanks for joining me today. I hope you're having a great start to your Tuesday. 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You can check out the details online at discoverhumboldt.com. The theme for this week is sports. 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
1: 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The Communities in Bloom movement is coming to Watson for the second year to evaluate the town's beauty. Chief Administrative Officer of Watson, Lainey Best, describes how the community's involved.
2: Watson is a lot of yards. A lot of people do take a lot of pride in it. And even those that just do it because you have to cut your grass, their yards are looking great too. So it kind of brings your community together.
1: Judges will be coming on August 5th to give the town a rating and offer their feedback. It was another successful

0: edition of the Bruno Show and Shine. The event marked its 20th anniversary on Sunday, drawing a strong turnout of classic cars to the sports grounds and plenty of spectators who came to admire them. Bob Mandershide, along with his family, once again had a few vehicles entered in the show. He says the car show is a great way of honoring Michael Mandershide.
1: It's in memory of Mikey. Michael kind of started this all off. We had a car show in his name, and they give an award for the farthest original car that comes here. They get paid for it, and I mean, it's a recognition. Mike always liked his car, and he likes his car shows. He had a good passion for cars. His car is always put first. That's the way we've always done it.
0: Besides the cars, there were vintage tractor pulls, food, bouncy tents, face painting, train rides, and much more at the Bruno Sports Ground on Sunday. Rostern RCMP are asking assistance in locating a missing person. On July 26th at approximately 8 p.m., Rostern RCMP received a report of a missing 66-year-old female, Helen Elsie Dole. She goes by the name Elsie. Elsie was last seen July 25th around 11 p.m. in Hague. Elsie's described as 5 foot 6 inches, 140 pounds, with green eyes, short blonde hair, and she may have been wearing University of Saskatchewan Huskies sweatpants. A photo's on Discover Humboldt. She may be driving a white 2017 Ford Edge SUV with Saskatchewan license plate 570PFC. If you've seen Elsie or know where she is, contact Rostern RCMP at 310-RCMP. Information can also be submitted anonymously by contacting Saskatchewan Crime Stoppers at 1-800-222-8477 or sascrimestoppers.com. The Saskatchewan NDP has a list of actions it believes would benefit producers following the release of a troubling report from the Agriculture Producers Association of Saskatchewan. Deputy Agriculture Critic Trent Weatherspoon says the report highlights that as consumers are paying more than ever at the grocery store, local producers aren't seeing any of that extra cash come back to them.
2: You'll see the calls that we've laid out are to improve business risk management programs, including to build a proper backstop for livestock producers. That includes making sure the provincial and the federal governments step up and cost share premiums on livestock price insurance in the same ways they do for crop insurance.
0: When it comes to targeting grocery costs, the NDP says the AI pricing happening at grocery stores needs to be addressed and competitiveness between grocery chains needs to be bolstered. The NDP shared their concerns suitably at Ag in Motion on Thursday. When you see local news happening, tell us. Click on Submit News at discoverhumboldt.com or the Discover Humboldt app.
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0: Strong hitting from Carter Frericks, Tyler Lindahl, and Cam Marshak wasn't enough for the Marysburg Royals to outplay the Saskatoon River Pirates as they fell last night 8-5. The aforementioned trio collected two hits each on the night. The River Pirates jumped to the lead with a pair of runs off a single by Tobin Issel. The Royals answered with three runs off singles from Logan Hoffman, Nick Anderson, and Barrett Nielsen. Marysburg scored single runs in the fifth and sixth, but the River Crew broke it open with a flurry of three runs in each of the sixth and seventh to settle the deal. That puts a wrap on the scheduled league as the Royals head into provincials in Regina on the long weekend. The Outlaws and the Hoppers join the Royals from the Saskatoon League in the 17 tournament. The 13U AA Humboldt Dodgers earned provincial bragging rights on the diamond this weekend. The Dodgers captured the 13U AA Tier 1 Provincial Championship on home turf, clinching the title with a victory over the Weyburn Beavers in the gold medal game. Head coach Matt Hillier says the Dodgers are a special group of players.
4: This team has got the ability to bend and not break. They got a positive attitude, and you got to have a short memory like a goldfish and forget about what just happened and just move on. That's what it takes to win championship. Let the bad moments go by.
0: The 13U Dodgers will now head to the Western Canadian Championships in Prince Albert from August 14th to 16th. Other provincial final results on the weekend included Munster Red Sox winning the 13U Tier 3 championship with a 12-11 win over the Macklin Lakers in Cudworth.

0: Lanigan Pirates losing to the Melford Mustangs 16-11 in the gold medal game of the 13U Tier A Championships. And the Nakum Vikings lost to the Outlook Riverhawks 8-6 in the gold medal game of the 13U Tier 7 Championships. Luis Urias homered, Miles Straw had a double with a run-scoring single, and the Toronto Blue Jays celebrated Max Scherzer's return to Washington with a 3-2 win over the Nationals on Monday night.
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2: Mostly sunny skies today. Look for a high of 29. Tonight, a few clouds and smoke haze. Low of 16. Wednesday, sunny in the morning. Mix of sun and cloud later in the day. A 30% chance of late afternoon showers and the risk of a thunderstorm. High of 32. Thursday, sunny and 27. Sunny on Friday, a high of 25. Saturday, sunshine with a high of 30. And Sunday, a mix of sun and cloud with a 60% chance of showers, high of 29. In Humboldt, it's 15 degrees. In Watrous, it's 16. 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
1: 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I'm Sarah Miller. 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
6: 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Mostly sunny day today with a high of 29. Tonight, a few clouds with some haze, low of 16. On Wednesday, sunny in the morning, mix of sun and cloud later in the day with a 30% chance of showers, chance of a thunderstorm, high of 32. Thursday, sunny and 27. Friday, sunny and 25. Saturday, sunny with a high of 30. And Sunday, a mix of sun and cloud, a 60% chance of showers with a high of 29.
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Bruno Mars and Risk It All. Good morning. Sarah Miller here with you. I hope you're having a great Tuesday. We're looking for a high of 29 degrees today with a mix of sun and cloud. We're going to have your high stakes trivia coming up after this. It's calling. Keep it right here on Bolt FM.

0: 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Thanks for joining me this morning. All right, are you ready for high-stakes trivia?
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0: All right, today's question. What kind of restaurant is likely to serve polenta? I'm looking for the nationality. So, you know, like Chinese or Turkish or Canadian, those types of things. So which kind of restaurant is likely to serve polenta? Send me a text, 306-682-0107.
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3: 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Rossiter and RCMP are seeking assistance in locating a missing person. On July 26th at approximately 8 p.m., Rossiter and RCMP received a report of a missing 66-year-old female, Helen Elsie Dole. She goes by the name Elsie. Elsie was last seen July 25th around 11 p.m. in Hague, Saskatchewan. Elsie's described as 5 foot 6 inches, 140 pounds, with green eyes, short blonde hair, and may be wearing University of Saskatchewan Husky sweatpants. A photo is on Discover Humboldt. She may be driving a white 2017 Ford Edge SUV with Sask license plate 570PFC. If you've seen Elsie or know where she is, contact Rosser and RCMP at 310-RCMP. Information can also be submitted anonymously by contacting Saskatchewan Crime Stoppers at 1-800-222-TIPS. Motorists near and far made a Sunday drive out to Bruno for the 20th annual Bruno Car Show and Shine. Vehicles of all makes and models lined up inside the sports ground throughout the day, including Joe Ryder from Englefeld, who brought his 1957 Oldsmobile to the show. Ryder enjoys coming to Bruno each year.
4: It's nice. It's a nice little car show. People are friendly. It's a good place. It's a good place.
3: B.J. Wilson from Saskatoon was a regular fixture at the Bruno show for many years before he was forced to step away and miss the last 10. He was happy to return this year with his 1964 Chevrolet Chevelle.
5: The community, small community, the people. Yeah, it's just a nice atmosphere here.
3: All proceeds of the show and shine went to the Bruno Lions Club. The town of Watson is bringing in judges for their second year as evaluated participants with the Communities in Bloom movement. Chief Administrative Officer Lainey Best with more.
6: It's an opportunity to bring your community together and demonstrate the community pride that everybody has, either in their individual lots or in what they're doing within the municipality. We have volunteers that take care of the garden by the Santa site, and it's to highlight those things that people work really hard for to make Watson a nice community for anybody to live in.
3: The judges will visit Watson on August 5th to give the town a ruling along with professional feedback to celebrate and support the town. The provincial opposition is calling on the government of Saskatchewan to provide farmers with the certainty they need in a career that is so unpredictable. The NDP shared their concerns for producers' bottom lines at Ag in Motion on Thursday. Deputy Agriculture Critic Trent Weatherspoon says a recent report from the Agriculture Producers Association of Saskatchewan highlights that as prices of goods in the grocery store continue to climb, local producers aren't seeing any extra cash.
7: People are paying more than ever on their groceries, but it's not Saskatchewan producers who are benefiting from that. They're actually losing their share of those dollars and have an enormous pressure on them at the same time as they're facing really soaring input costs by way of gasoline and fertilizer and such as well.
3: He says the NDP has laid out a set of calls for the province, federal government, and the Competition Bureau, including bolstering competitiveness among grocery stores, improving business and risk management programs, cost share premiums on livestock insurance, addressing producers' rail transportation fees, and end the AI pricing.

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0: Strong hitting from Carter Frerichs, Tyler Lindahl, and Cam Marshak wasn't enough for the Marys.

0: Pittsburgh Royals to outplay the Saskatoon River Pirates as they fell last night 8-5. The aforementioned trio collected two hits each on the night. The River Pirates jumped to the lead with a pair of runs off a single by Tobin Issel. The Royals answered with three runs off singles from Logan Hoffman, Nick Anderson, and Barrett Nielsen. Marysburg scored single runs in the fifth and sixth, but the River Crew broke it open with a flurry of three runs in each of the sixth and seventh to settle the deal. That puts a wrap on the scheduled league as the Royals head into provincials in Regina on the long weekend. The Outlaws and the Hoppers join the Royals from the Saskatoon League in the 7-team tournament. The 13U AA Humboldt Dodgers earned provincial bragging rights on the diamond this weekend. The Dodgers captured the 13U AA Tier 1 provincial championship on home turf, clinching the title with a victory over the Weyburn Beavers in the gold medal game. Head coach Matt Hillier says the Dodgers are a special group of players.
1: This team has got the ability to bend and not break. They got a positive attitude, and you got to have a short memory like a goldfish and forget about what just happened and just move on. That's what it takes to win championships. Let the bad moments go by.
0: The 13U Dodgers will now head to the Western Canadian Championships in Prince Albert from August 14th to 16th. Other provincial final results on the weekend included Munster Red Sox winning the 13U Tier 3 Championship with a 12-11 win over the Macklin Lakers in Cudworth, the Lanigan Pirates losing to the Melfort Mustangs 16-11 in the gold medal game of the 13U Tier 8 Championships, and the Nakum Vikings lost to the Outlook Riverhawks 8-6 in the gold medal game of the 13U Tier 7 Championships. Luis Urias homered, Miles Straw had a double with a run-scoring single, and the Toronto Blue Jays celebrated Max Scherzer's return to Washington with a 3-2 win over the Nationals on Monday night.
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3: Mostly sunny skies today. Look for a high of 29. Tonight, a few clouds.

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4: 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Mostly sunny day today with a high of 29. Tonight, a few clouds with some haze, low of 16. On Wednesday, sunny in the morning, mix of sun and cloud later in the day with a 30% chance of showers, chance of a thunderstorm, high of 32. Thursday, sunny and 27. Friday, sunny and 25. Saturday, sunny with a high of 30. And Sunday, a mix of sun and cloud, a 60% chance of showers with a high of 29.
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0: Vance Joy and Riptide. Good morning. It's 107.5 Bolts FM. I'm Sarah Miller. I'm glad you're listening today. We're having some fun with our high stakes trivia.
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0: All right, so our first question today was, what restaurant is likely to serve polenta? I got a few calls in, and Morgan called in with the correct answer. The answer was Italian. And now, I didn't get to record her call because we're having some computer issues this morning, but she decided to risk it all and go for the next question. The next question was, in which sport do you use a cue to hit a ball? And she got it right. It was pool. So congratulations to Morgan, winning herself 4 steaks from Kateko Meats. And if you want to play along, make sure you listen in next week Tuesday for another chance to play high stakes trivia.
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0: 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Rosser and RCMP are seeking assistance in locating a missing person. On July 26th at approximately 8 p.m., Rosser and RCMP received a report of a missing 66-year-old female, Helen Elsie Dole. She goes by the name Elsie. Elsie was last seen July 25th around 11 p.m. in Hague, Saskatchewan. Elsie's described as 5 foot 6 inches, 140 pounds, with green eyes, short blonde hair, and may be wearing University of Saskatchewan Husky sweatpants. A photo is on Discover Humboldt. She may be driving a white 2017 Ford Edge SUV with Sask license plate 570PFC. If you've seen Elsie or know where she is, contact Rosser and RCMP at 310-RCMP. Information can also be submitted anonymously by contacting Saskatchewan Crime Stoppers at 1-800-222-TIPS. Motorists near and far made a Sunday drive out to Bruno for the 20th annual Bruno Car Show and Shine. Vehicles of all makes and models lined up inside the sports ground throughout the day, including Joe Ryder from Englefeld, who brought his 1957 Oldsmobile to the show. Ryder enjoys coming to Bruno each year.
1: It's nice. It's a nice little car show. People are

0: friendly. It's a good place. It's a good place.
1: BJ Wilson from Saskatoon was a regular fixture at the Bruno Show for many years before he was forced to step away and miss the last 10. He was happy to return this year with his 1964 Chevrolet Chevelle.
2: The community, small community, the people. Yeah, it's just a nice atmosphere here.
1: All proceeds of the Show and Shine went to the Bruno Lions Club. The town of Watson is bringing in judges for their second year as evaluated participants with the Communities in Bloom movement. Chief Administrative Officer Lainey Best with more.
3: It's an opportunity to bring your community together and demonstrate the community pride that everybody has, either in their individual lots or in what they're doing within the municipality. We have volunteers that take care of the garden by the Santa site, and it's to highlight those things that people work really hard for to make Watson a nice community for anybody to live in.
1: The judges will visit Watson on August 5th to give the town a ruling along with professional feedback to celebrate and support the town. The provincial opposition is calling on the government of Saskatchewan to provide farmers with the certainty they need in a career that is so unpredictable. The NDP shared their concerns for producers' bottom lines at Ag in Motion on Thursday. Deputy Agriculture Critic Trent Weatherspoon says a recent report from the Agricultural Producers Association of Saskatchewan highlights that as prices of goods in the grocery store continue to climb, local producers aren't seeing any extra cash.
4: People are paying more than ever on their groceries, but it's not Saskatchewan producers who are benefiting from that. They're actually losing their share of those dollars and have an enormous pressure on them at the same time as they're facing really soaring input costs by way of gasoline and fertilizer and such as well.
1: He says the NDP has laid out a set of calls for the province, federal government, and the Competition Bureau, including bolstering competitiveness among grocery stores, improving business and risk management programs, cost share premiums on livestock insurance, addressing producers' rail transportation fees, and end the AI pricing happening in grocery stores. When you see local news happening, tell us. 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
1: Strong hitting from Carter Frericks, Tyler Lindahl, and Cam Marshak wasn't enough for the Marysburg Royals to outplay the Saskatoon River Pirates as they fell last night 8-5. The aforementioned trio collected two hits each on the night. The River Pirates jumped to the lead with a pair of runs off a single by Tobin Issel. The Royals answered with three runs off singles from Logan Hoffman, Nick Anderson, and Barrett Nielsen. Marysburg scored single runs in the fifth and sixth, but the River Crew broke it open with a flurry of three runs in each of the sixth and seventh to settle the deal. That puts a wrap on the scheduled league as the Royals head into provincials in Regina on the long weekend. The Outlaws and the Hoppers join the Royals from the Saskatoon League in the 7-team tournament. The 13U AA Humboldt Dodgers earned provincial bragging rights on the diamond this weekend. The Dodgers captured the 13U AA Tier 1 provincial championship on home turf, clinching the title with a victory over the Weyburn Beavers in the gold medal game. Head coach Matt Hillier says the Dodgers are a special group of players.
6: This team has got the ability to bend and not break. They got a positive attitude, and you got to have a short memory like a goldfish and forget about what just happened and just move on. That's what it takes to win championships. Let the bad moments go by.
1: The 13U Dodgers will now head to the Western Canadian Championships in Prince Albert from August 14th to 16th. Other provincial final results on the weekend included Munster Red Sox winning the 13U Tier 3 Championship with a 12-11 win over the Macklin Lakers in Cudworth, the Lanigan Pirates losing to the Melfort Mustangs 16-11 in the gold medal game of the 13U Tier 8 Championships, and the Nakum Vikings lost to the Outlook Riverhawks 8-6 in the gold medal game of the 13U Tier 7 Championships. Luis Urias homered, Miles Straw had a double with a run-scoring single, and the Toronto Blue Jays celebrated Max Scherzer's return to Washington with a 3-2 win over the Nationals on Monday night.
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1: Mostly sunny skies today, look for a high of 29. Tonight, a few clouds and smoke haze, low of 16. Wednesday, sunny in the morning, mix of sun and cloud later in the day, a 30% chance of late afternoon showers and the risk of a thunderstorm, high of 32. Thursday, sunny and 27, sunny on Friday, a high of 25. Saturday, sunshine with a high of 30, and Sunday, a mix of sun and cloud with a 60% chance of showers, high of 29. 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
11: 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Showtime, 8 p.m. August 1st. Mostly sunny day today with a high of 29. Tonight, a few clouds with some haze, low of 16. On Wednesday, sunny in the morning, mix of sun and cloud later in the day with a 30% chance of showers, chance of a thunderstorm, high of

0: 32. Thursday, sunny and 27. Friday, sunny and 25. Saturday, sunny with a high of 30. And Sunday, a mix of sun and cloud, a 60% chance of showers with a high of 29.
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2: Warm temperatures and a chance for a few showers, maybe a couple of rumbles of thunder, will be occurring across Saskatchewan as we move forward through the next 5 to 7 days. I'm meteorologist Drew Lerner for the Golden West Radio Network. We do expect to see a little bit of shower activity periodically, but I don't get much in the way of significant rainfall into the region until we get around Thursday. And at that time, there may be a potential for some east central and south central parts of the province to come up with a little bit more rain. We're talking about totals that might run 3 to around 8 millimeters in general, some local totals all the way up to 20 to 22 millimeters, but those greater amounts will be limited to just a handful of RM districts. We are not expecting to see any kind of generalized rain. And I realize that there's a big part of the province that's turning quite dry, and from central through western parts of the province and also down close to the U.S. border. These areas are going to need some kind of significant rain soon in order to protect crops, especially after the wet spring that we had. Farther to the north, rain has occurred a little bit more often, although the precipitation in the next few days doesn't look that great. That is for areas up along and north of the Highway 16 corridor. There will be some spits and spats of moisture there, but between now and Friday, I don't think we're going to see too much more than maybe 3 to 4 millimeters, and coverage will probably be around 20 to 25%. The driest area in the province will probably be west central and some southwestern areas where very little, if any, rain is likely to occur. Our temperatures over these next few days will be upper 20s to lower 30s across a very large portion of the province. Now, there will be hotter temperatures, especially near and south of Highway 1, and you get closer to the U.S. border, it'll get hotter still. We'll look for temperatures to be running in the middle 30s in those areas. I would not be surprised to see a couple of extreme getting up close to 38 once again along the border with Montana in the Valmarie area, and maybe some neighboring areas off to the east towards Gravelburg and maybe Cornac. Outside of that, though, I don't think we'll see too much of that kind of heat. Nighttime lows should drop back into the teens most often. There will be a spot or two that may fail to drop below 20 once in a while. For the Golden West Radio Network, I'm meteorologist Drew Lerner.
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0: Humboldt app. I'm Maury Wablaski. The Communities in Bloom movement is coming to Watson for the second year to evaluate the town's beauty. Chief Administrative Officer of Watson, Lainey Best, describes how the community's involved.
1: Watson is a lot of yards. A lot of people do take a lot of pride in it. And even those that just do it because you have to cut your grass, their yards are looking great too. So it kind of brings your community together.
0: Judges will be coming on August 5th to give the town a rating and offer their feedback. It was another successful edition of the Bruno Show and Shine. The event marked its 20th anniversary on Sunday, drawing a strong turnout of classic cars to the sports grounds and plenty of spectators who came to admire them. Bob Manderscheid, along with his family, once again had a few vehicles entered in the show. He says the car show is a great way of honoring Michael Manderscheid.
2: It's in memory of Mikey. Michael kind of started this all off. We had a car show in his name, and they give an award for the farthest original car that comes here. They get paid for it, and I mean, it's a recognition. Mike always liked his car and liked his car shows. He had a good passion for cars. His car is always put first. That's the way we've always done it.
0: Besides the cars, there were vintage tractor pulls, food, bouncy tents, face painting, train rides, and much more at the Bruno Sports Ground on Sunday. Rostern RCMP are asking assistance in locating a missing person. On July 26th at approximately 8 p.m., Rostern RCMP received a report of a missing 66-year-old female, Helen Elsie Dole. She goes by the name Elsie. Elsie was last seen July 25th around 11 p.m. in Hague. Elsie's described as 5 foot 6 inches, 140 pounds, with green eyes, short blonde hair, and she may have been wearing University of Saskatchewan Huskies sweatpants. A photo's on Discover Humboldt. She may be driving a white 2017 Ford Edge SUV with Saskatchewan license plate 570PFC. If you've seen Elsie or know where she is, contact Rostern RCMP at 310-RCMP. Information can also be submitted anonymously by contacting Saskatchewan Crime Stoppers at 1-800-222-8477 or sascrimestoppers.com. The Saskatchewan NDP has a list of actions it believes would benefit producers following the release of a troubling report from the Agriculture Producers Association of Saskatchewan. Deputy Agriculture Critic Trent Weatherspoon says the report highlights that, as consumers are paying more than ever at the grocery store, local producers aren't seeing any of that extra cash come back to them.
3: You'll see the calls that we've laid out are to improve business risk management programs, including to build a proper backstop for livestock producers. That includes making sure the provincial and the federal governments step up and cost share premiums on livestock price insurance in the same ways they do for crop insurance.

0: When it comes to targeting grocery costs, the NDP says the AI pricing happening at grocery stores needs to be addressed, and competitiveness between grocery chains needs to be bolstered. The NDP shared their concerns suitably at Ag in Motion on Thursday. When you see local news happening, tell us. 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
0: Strong hitting from Carter Frericks, Tyler Lindahl, and Cam Marshak wasn't enough for the Marysburg Royals to outplay the Saskatoon River Pirates as they fell last night 8-5. The aforementioned trio collected two hits each on the night. The River Pirates jumped to the lead with a pair of runs off a single by Tobin Issel. The Royals answered with three runs off singles from Logan Hoffman, Nick Anderson, and Barrett Nielsen. Marysburg scored single runs in the fifth and sixth, but the River Crew broke it open with a flurry of three runs in each of the sixth and seventh to settle the deal. That puts a wrap on the scheduled league as the Royals head into provincials in Regina on the long weekend. The Outlaws and the Hoppers join the Royals from the Saskatoon League in the 17 tournament. The 13U AA Humboldt Dodgers earned provincial bragging rights on the diamond this weekend. The Dodgers captured the 13U AA Tier 1 Provincial Championship on home turf, clinching the title with a victory over the Weyburn Beavers in the gold medal game. Head coach Matt Hillier says the Dodgers are a special group of players.
2: This team has got the ability to bend and not break. They got a positive attitude, and you got to have a short memory like a goldfish and forget about what just happened and just move on. That's what it takes to win championships. Let the bad moments go by.
0: The 13U Dodgers will now head to the Western Canadian Championships in Prince Albert from August 14th to 16th. Other provincial final results on the weekend included Munster Red Sox winning the 13U Tier 3 Championship with a 12-11 win over the Macklin Lakers in Cudworth. The Lanigan Pirates losing to the Melfort Mustangs 16-11 in the gold medal game of the 13U Tier A Championships. And the Nakum Vikings lost to the Outlook Riverhawks 8-6 in the gold medal game of the 13U Tier 7 Championships. Luis Urias homered, Miles Straw had a double with a run-scoring single, and the Toronto Blue Jays celebrated Max Scherzer's return to Washington with a 3-2 win over the Nationals on Monday night.
1: Discover Humboldt weather.
0: Mostly sunny skies today. Look for a high of 29. Tonight, a few clouds and smoke haze. Low of 16. Wednesday, sunny in the morning. Mix of sun and cloud later in the day. A 30% chance of late afternoon showers and the risk of a thunderstorm. High of 32. Thursday, sunny and 27. Sunny on Friday, a high of 25. Saturday, sunshine with a high of 30. And Sunday, a mix of sun and cloud with a 60% chance of showers, high of 29. 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
8: 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Mostly sunny day today with a high of 29. Tonight, a few clouds with some haze, low of 16. On Wednesday, sunny in the morning, mix of sun and cloud later in the day with a 30% chance of showers, chance of a thunderstorm, high of 32. Thursday, sunny and 27. Friday, sunny and 25. Saturday, sunny with a high of 30. And Sunday, a mix of sun and cloud, a 60% chance of showers with a high of 29.
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2: 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Mostly sunny day today with a high of 29. Tonight, a few clouds with some haze, low of 16. On Wednesday, sunny in the morning, mix of sun and cloud later in the day with a 30% chance of showers, chance of a thunderstorm, high of 32. Thursday, sunny and 27. Friday, sunny and 25. Saturday, sunny with a high of 30. And Sunday, a mix of sun and cloud, a 60% chance of showers with a high of 29.
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2: 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Rosthern RCMP are seeking a

0: assistance in locating a missing person. On July 26th at approximately 8 p.m., Rosser and RCMP received a report of a missing 66-year-old female, Helen Elsie Dole. She goes by the name Elsie. Elsie was last seen July 25th around 11 p.m. in Hague, Saskatchewan. Elsie's described as 5 foot 6 inches, 140 pounds, with green eyes, short blonde hair, and may be wearing University of Saskatchewan Husky sweatpants. A photo is on Discover Humboldt. She may be driving a white 2017 Ford Edge SUV with Sask license plate 570PFC. If you've seen Elsie or know where she is, contact Rosser and RCMP at 310-RCMP. Information can also be submitted anonymously by contacting Saskatchewan Crime Stoppers at 1-800-222-TIPS. Motorists near and far made a Sunday drive out to Bruno for the 20th annual Bruno Car Show and Shine. Vehicles of all makes and models lined up inside the sports ground throughout the day, including Joe Ryder from Englefeld, who brought his 1957 Oldsmobile to the show. Ryder enjoys coming to Bruno each year.
1: It's nice. It's a nice little car show. People are friendly. It's a good place. It's a good place.
0: B.J. Wilson from Saskatoon was a regular fixture at the Bruno show for many years before he was forced to step away and miss the last 10. He was happy to return this year with his 1964 Chevrolet Chevelle.
2: The community, small community, the people. Yeah, it's just a nice atmosphere here.
0: All proceeds of the show and shine went to the Bruno Lions Club. The town of Watson is bringing in judges for their second year as evaluated participants with the Communities in Bloom movement. Chief Administrative Officer Lainey Best with more.
3: It's an opportunity to bring your community together and demonstrate the community pride that everybody has, either in their individual lots or in what they're doing within the municipality. We have volunteers that take care of the garden by the Santa site, and it's to highlight those things that people work really hard for to make Watson a nice community for anybody to live in.
0: The judges will visit Watson on August 5th to give the town a ruling along with professional feedback to celebrate and support the town. The provincial opposition is calling on the government of Saskatchewan to provide farmers with the certainty they need in a career that is so unpredictable. The NDP shared their concerns for producers' bottom lines at Ag in Motion on Thursday. Deputy Agriculture Critic Trent Weatherspoon says a recent report from the Agriculture Producers Association of Saskatchewan highlights that as prices of goods in the grocery store continue to climb, local producers aren't seeing any extra cash.
4: People are paying more than ever on their groceries, but it's not Saskatchewan producers who are benefiting from that. They're actually losing their share of those dollars and have an enormous pressure on them at the same time as they're facing really soaring input costs by way of gasoline and fertilizer and such as well.
0: He says the NDP has laid out a set of calls for the province, federal government, and the Competition Bureau, including bolstering competitiveness among grocery stores, improving business and risk management programs, cost share premiums on livestock insurance, addressing producers' rail transportation fees, and end the AI pricing happening in grocery stores. When you see local news happening, tell us. 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
0: Strong hitting from Carter Frerichs, Tyler Lindahl, and Cam Marshak wasn't enough for the Marysburg Royals to outplay the Saskatoon River Pirates as they fell last night 8-5. The aforementioned trio collected two hits each on the night. The River Pirates jumped to the lead with a pair of runs off a single by Tobin Issel. The Royals answered with three runs off singles from Logan Hoffman, Nick Anderson, and Barrett Nielsen. Marysburg scored single runs in the fifth and sixth, but the River Crew broke it open with a flurry of three runs in each of the sixth and seventh to settle the deal. That puts a wrap on the scheduled league as the Royals head into provincials in Regina on the long weekend. The Outlaws and the Hoppers join the Royals from the Saskatoon League in the 17 tournament. The 13U AA Humboldt Dodgers earned provincial bragging rights on the diamond this weekend. The Dodgers captured the 13U AA.

0: A Tier 1 provincial championship on home turf, clinching the title with a victory over the Weyburn Beavers in the gold medal game. Head coach Matt Hillier says the Dodgers are a special group of players.
1: This team has got the ability to bend and not break. They got a positive attitude, and you got to have a short memory like a goldfish and forget about what just happened and just move on. That's what it takes to win championships. Let the bad moments go by.
0: The 13U Dodgers will now head to the Western Canadian Championships in Prince Albert from August 14th to 16th. Other provincial final results on the weekend included Munster Red Sox winning the 13U Tier 3 Championship with a 12-11 win over the Macklin Lakers in Cudworth, the Lanigan Pirates losing to the Melfort Mustangs 16-11 in the gold medal game of the 13U Tier 8 Championships, and the Nakum Vikings lost to the Outlook Riverhawks 8-6 in the gold medal game of the 13U Tier 7 Championships. Luis Urias homered, Miles Straw had a double with a run-scoring single, and the Toronto Blue Jays celebrated Max Scherzer's return to Washington with a 3-2 win over the Nationals on Monday night.
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3: Mostly sunny skies today. Look for a high of 29. Tonight, a few clouds and smoke haze. Low of 16. Wednesday, sunny in the morning. Mix of sun and cloud later in the day. A 30% chance of late afternoon showers and the risk of a thunderstorm. High of 32. Thursday, sunny and 27. Sunny on Friday, a high of 25. Saturday, sunshine with a high of 30. And Sunday, a mix of sun and cloud with a 60% chance of showers, high of 29. 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
2: 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Mostly sunny day today with a high of 29. Tonight, a few clouds with some haze, low of 16. On Wednesday, sunny in the morning, mix of sun and cloud later in the day with a 30% chance of showers, chance of a thunderstorm, high of 32. Thursday, sunny and 27. Friday, sunny and 25. Saturday, sunny with a high of 30. And Sunday, a mix of sun and cloud, a 60% chance of showers with a high of 29.
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8: 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Mostly sunny day today with a high of 29. Tonight, a few clouds with some haze, low of 16. On Wednesday, sunny in the morning, mix of sun and cloud later in the day with a 30% chance of showers, chance of a thunderstorm, high of 32. Thursday, sunny and 27. Friday, sunny and 25. Saturday, sunny with a high of 30. And Sunday, a mix of sun and cloud, a 60% chance of showers with a high of 29.
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2: 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The Communities in Bloom movement is coming to Watson for the second year to evaluate the town's beauty. Chief Administrative Officer of Watson, Lainey Best, describes how the community's involved.
3: Watson is a lot of yards. A lot of people do take a lot of pride in it. And even those that just do it because you have to cut your grass, their yards are looking great too. So it kind of brings your community together.
2: Judges will be coming on August 5th to give the town a rating and offer their feedback. It was another successful edition of the Bruno Show and Shine. The event marked its 20th anniversary on Sunday, drawing a strong turnout of classic cars to the sports grounds and plenty of spectators who came to admire them. Bob Manderscheid, along with his family, once again had a few vehicles entered in the show. He says the car show's a great way of honoring Michael Manderscheid.
4: It's in memory of Mikey. Michael kind of started this all off. We had a car show in his name, and they give an award for the farthest original car that comes here. They get paid for it, and I mean, it's a recognition. Mike always liked his car and likes his car shows. He had a good passion for cars. His car is always put first. That's the way we've always done it.
2: Besides the cars, there were vintage tractor pulls.

0: food, bouncy tents, face painting, train rides, and much more at the Bruno Sports Ground on Sunday. Roster and RCMP are asking assistance in locating a missing person. On July 26th at approximately 8 p.m., Roster and RCMP received a report of a missing 66-year-old female, Helen Elsie Dole. She goes by the name Elsie. Elsie was last seen July 25th around 11 p.m. in Hague. Elsie's described as 5'6", 140 pounds, with green eyes, short blonde hair, and she may have been wearing University of Saskatchewan Huskies sweatpants. A photo's on Discover Humboldt. She may be driving a white 2017 Ford Edge SUV with Saskatchewan license plate 570PFC. If you've seen Elsie or know where she is, contact Roster and RCMP at 310-RCMP. Information can also be submitted anonymously by contacting Saskatchewan Crime Stoppers at 1-800-222-8477 or sascrimestoppers.com. The Saskatchewan NDP has a list of actions it believes would benefit producers following the release of a troubling report from the Agriculture Producers Association of Saskatchewan. Deputy Agriculture Critic Trent Weatherspoon says the report highlights that as consumers are paying more than ever at the grocery store, local producers aren't seeing any of that extra cash come back to them.
1: You'll see the calls that we've laid out are to improve business risk management programs, including to build a proper backstop for livestock producers. That includes making sure the provincial and the federal governments step up and cost share premiums on livestock price insurance in the same ways they do for crop insurance.
0: When it comes to targeting grocery costs, the NDP says the AI pricing happening at grocery stores needs to be addressed and competitiveness between grocery chains needs to be bolstered. The NDP shared their concerns suitably at Ag in Motion on Thursday. When you see local news happening, tell us. Click on Submit News at discoverhumboldt.com or the Discover Humboldt app.
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0: Strong hitting from Carter Frericks, Tyler Lindahl, and Cam Marshak wasn't enough for the Marysburg Royals to outplay the Saskatoon River Pirates as they fell last night 8-5. The aforementioned trio collected two hits each on the night. The River Pirates jumped to the lead with a pair of runs off a single by Tobin Issel. The Royals answered with three runs off singles from Logan Hoffman, Nick Anderson, and Barrett Nielsen. Marysburg scored single runs in the fifth and sixth, but the River Crew broke it open with a flurry of three runs in each of the sixth and seventh to settle the deal. That puts a wrap on the scheduled league as the Royals head into provincials in Regina on the long weekend. The Outlaws and the Hoppers join the Royals from the Saskatoon League in the 7-team tournament. The 13U-AA Humboldt Dodgers earned provincial bragging rights on the diamond this weekend. The Dodgers captured the 13U-AA Tier 1 Provincial Championship on home turf, clinching the title with a victory over the Weyburn Beavers in the gold medal game. Head coach Matt Hillier says the Dodgers are a special group of players.
3: This team has got the ability to bend and not break. They got a positive attitude, and you got to have a short memory like a goldfish and forget about what just happened and just move on. That's what it takes to win championships. Let the bad moments.

0: Must go by.
1: The 13U Dodgers will now head to the Western Canadian Championships in Prince Albert from August 14th to 16th. Other provincial final results on the weekend included Munster Red Sox winning the 13U Tier 3 Championship with a 12-11 win over the Macklin Lakers in Cudworth, the Lanigan Pirates losing to the Melfort Mustangs 16-11 in the gold medal game of the 13U Tier 8 Championships, and the Nakum Vikings lost to the Outlook Riverhawks 8-6 in the gold medal game of the 13U Tier 7 Championships. Luis Urias homered, Miles Straw had a double with a run-scoring single, and the Toronto Blue Jays celebrated Max Scherzer's return to Washington with a 3-2 win over the Nationals on Monday night.
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1: Mostly sunny skies today. Look for a high of 29. Tonight, a few clouds and smoke haze. Low of 16. Wednesday, sunny in the morning. Mix of sun and cloud later in the day. A 30% chance of late afternoon showers and the risk of a thunderstorm. High of 32. Thursday, sunny and 27. Sunny on Friday, a high of 25. Saturday, sunshine with a high of 30. And Sunday, a mix of sun and cloud with a 60% chance of showers, high of 29. 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
8: 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Mostly sunny day today with a high of 29. Tonight, a few clouds with some haze, low of 16. On Wednesday, sunny in the morning, mix of sun and cloud later in the day with a 30% chance of showers, chance of a thunderstorm, high of 32. Thursday, sunny and 27. Friday, sunny and 25. Saturday, sunny with a high of 30. And Sunday, a mix of sun and cloud, a 60% chance of showers with a high of 29.
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5: 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Mostly sunny day today with a high of 29. Tonight, a few clouds with some haze, low of 16. On Wednesday, sunny in the morning, mix of sun and cloud later in the day with a 30% chance of showers, chance of a thunderstorm, high of 32. Thursday, sunny and 27. Friday, sunny and 25. Saturday, sunny with a high of 30. And Sunday, a mix of sun and cloud, a 60% chance of showers with a high of 29.
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1: Parts of Western Manitoba remain among the wettest agricultural regions on the prairies. Bruce Burnett, the Director of Markets and Weather for Glacier Farm Media, says excess moisture extends well beyond Manitoba.
2: Northwestern Saskatchewan is also wet. It's a little bit further north of the Yellowhead than those other areas, but like in terms of where the wetness is, it's almost in a continuous belt from south-central Manitoba all the way up into the Edmonton area.
1: Overall, he's forecasting an average prairie canola yield of 39 bushels an acre, which would generate a crop of 19.1 million tons. He estimates prairie spring wheat at an average of 52.5 bushels an acre, or 24.9 million tons. The biggest production decline, he thinks, will be lentils, with lower area and disease being factors. For Golden West, I'm Glendalee Allen Vossler.
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2: 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Motorists near and far made a Sunday drive out to Bruno for the 20th annual Bruno Car Show and Shine. Vehicles of all makes and models lined up inside the sports ground throughout the day, including Joe Ryder from Englefeld, who brought his 1957 Oldsmobile to the show. Ryder enjoys coming to Bruno each year.
3: It's nice. It's a nice little car show. People are friendly. It's a good place. It's a good place.
2: BJ Wilson from Saskatoon was a regular fixture at the Bruno show for many years before he was forced to step away and miss the last 10. He was happy to return this year with his 1964 Chevrolet Chevelle.
4: The community, small community, the people. Yeah, it's just a nice atmosphere here.
2: All proceeds of the show and shine went to the Bruno Lions Club. The town of Watson is bringing in judges for their second year as evaluated participants with the Communities in Bloom movement. Chief Administrative Officer Lainey Best with more.
5: It's an opportunity to bring your community together and demonstrate the community pride that everybody has, either in their individual lots or in what they're doing within the municipality. We have volunteers that take care of the garden by the Santa site, and it's to highlight those things that people work really hard for to make Watson a nice community for anybody to live in.
2: The judges will visit Watson on August 5th.

0: to give the town a ruling along with professional feedback to celebrate and support the town. The provincial opposition is calling on the government of Saskatchewan to provide farmers with the certainty they need in a career that is so unpredictable. The NDP shared their concerns for producers' bottom lines at Ag in Motion on Thursday. Deputy Agriculture Critic Trent Weatherspoon says a recent report from the Agricultural Producers Association of Saskatchewan highlights that as prices of goods in the grocery store continue to climb, local producers aren't seeing any extra cash.
1: People are paying more than ever on their groceries, but it's not Saskatchewan producers who are benefiting from that. They're actually losing their share of those dollars and have an enormous pressure on them at the same time as they're facing really soaring input costs by way of gasoline and fertilizer and such as well.
0: He says the NDP has laid out a set of calls for the province, federal government, and the Competition Bureau, including bolstering competitiveness among grocery stores, improving business and risk management programs, cost share premiums on livestock insurance, addressing producers' rail transportation fees, and end the AI pricing happening in grocery stores. When you see local news happening, tell us. 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
0: Strong hitting from Carter Frericks, Tyler Lindahl, and Cam Marshak wasn't enough for the Marysburg Royals to outplay the Saskatoon River Pirates as they fell last night 8-5. The aforementioned trio collected two hits each on the night. The River Pirates jumped to the lead with a pair of runs off a single by Tobin Issel. The Royals answered with three runs off singles from Logan Hoffman, Nick Anderson, and Barrett Nielsen. Marysburg scored single runs in the fifth and sixth, but the River Crew broke it open with a flurry of three runs in each of the sixth and seventh to settle the deal. That puts a wrap on the scheduled league as the Royals head into provincials in Regina on the long weekend. The Outlaws and the Hoppers join the Royals from the Saskatoon League in the seven-team tournament. The 13U AA Humboldt Dodgers earned provincial bragging rights on the diamond this weekend. The Dodgers captured the 13U AA Tier 1 provincial championship on home turf, clinching the title with a victory over the Weyburn Beavers in the gold medal game. Head coach Matt Hillier says the Dodgers are a special group of players.
3: This team has got the ability to bend and not break. They got a positive attitude, and you got to have a short memory like a goldfish and forget about what just happened and just move on. That's what it takes to win championships. Let the bad moments go by.
0: The 13U Dodgers will now head to the Western Canadian Championships in Prince Albert from August 14th to 16th. Other provincial final results on the weekend included Munster Red Sox winning the 13U Tier 3 Championship with a 12-11 win over the Macklin Lakers in Cudworth. The Lanigan Pirates losing to the Melfort Mustangs 16-11 in the gold medal game of the 13U Tier 8 Championships. And the Nakum Vikings lost to the Outlook River Hawks 8-6 in the gold.

0: Max Scherzer's return to Washington with a 3-2 win over the Nationals on Monday night.
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2: Mostly sunny skies today. Look for a high of 29. Tonight, a few clouds and smoke haze. Low of 16. Wednesday, sunny in the morning, mix of sun and cloud later in the day, a 30% chance of late afternoon showers and the risk of a thunderstorm, high of 32. Thursday, sunny and 27, sunny on Friday, a high of 25. Saturday, sunshine with a high of 30, and Sunday, a mix of sun and cloud with a 60% chance of showers, high of 29. 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

0: Afternoon, I'm Ken O'Neill, Justin Bieber, Speed Demon. 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
3: 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High of 29 this afternoon, tonight a few clouds and haze, low of 16. Wednesday, sunny in the morning, mix of sun and cloud with a 30% chance of afternoon showers, high of 32. Thursday, sunny and 27, sunshine for Friday and 25, sunny once again Saturday, high of 30. On Sunday, a mix of sun and cloud, a 60% chance of showers with a high of 29.
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1: Shawn Mendes and Stitches with Ken O'Neill. Netflix is turning Monopoly into a reality TV show. 12 contestants will battle for a $2 million prize in a life-sized Monopoly town. They'll buy properties, cut deals, form alliances, collect cash, and yeah, even go to jail. But if they go bankrupt, they're off the show. It's from the producers of Squid Game, The Challenge. This Monopoly is going to be a lot more stressful than Family Game Night. Just wait. It premieres on Netflix in the fall of 2027. Benson Boone is coming up.
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6: 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High of 29 this afternoon. Tonight, a few clouds and haze, low of 16. Wednesday, sunny in the morning, mix of sun and cloud with a 30% chance of afternoon showers, high of 32. Thursday, sunny and 27, sunshine for Friday and 25, sunny once again Saturday, high of 30. On Sunday, a mix of sun and cloud, a 60% chance of showers with a high of 29.
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0: It's your Tuesday lunch hour. I'm Ken O'Neill from Medicine Hat. That's Mackenzie Porter. And these days, on the way in just a minute, Nikki, Yur, and Daisy with Sunroof.
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2: Get the news you need when you need it by downloading the Discover Humboldt app. I'm Blaine Wallet. Here's what's making local news this hour. The annual Watchers Fun Run drew hundreds of visitors and hundreds of classic vehicles to Main Street on Saturday. Among the highlights were two rare Mustangs from Saskatoon owners, Rob Jackson and Laura Zeri Jackson.
3: Bought it in 1978 as a kid in high school, and it went through a restoration around 2000, and it's been around since then. Yeah, 48 years. I bought it. I was the third owner.
2: Jackson's restored 1968 Mustang is one of only three built with its factory options and the only one delivered to Canada. His spouse, Laura, talks about acquiring her rare Mustang.
4: A 2008 Warriors in Pink Mustang. It was a special edition done by Ford. In the U.S., it was through the Susan G. Coleman Foundation. In Canada, part of the proceeds from each car went to the Canadian Cancer Society.
2: Laura's 2008 Warriors in Pink Mustang, one of just 103 produced in Canada, after she tracked down from the winner of a national contest. The fun run also featured family entertainment, food vendors, and the annual cruise to Manitou Beach. Visitors with mobility issues have improved access to the shoreline of Manitou Beach thanks to newly installed accessibility mats. The project was funded by the Manitou Beach Recreation Board and the Chainsaw Festival Committee, with volunteers, village council, and staff completing the installation. Sherwin Peterson is with the Chainsaw Carving Festival.
5: And we see a lot of folks who are having ambulatory difficulties getting around, and we see them down at the beach going, oh, I wish I could get through the sand down to the water, just enjoy the sand a little bit.
6: Yeah.
5: And so the Camp Easter Seal has a Moby mat. I said, well, why don't we get a Moby mat? Let's price it out. So we raised it on money, our different functions, and we each put in, I think it was $7,000 to make that happen.
2: Village officials say the project is another example of local organizations working together to make the resort more welcoming for everyone. Residents and producers in the arm of Fish Creek are being urged to stay alert after a bear reportedly killed several calves in the municipality's southeast corner. The arm has issued a public warning asking people to use extreme caution if they're working or traveling in the area. The affected area is in the southeast corner of the municipality, located east of the South Saskatchewan River and west of Wauka. Officials also remind residents to keep children and pets close, secure attractants, and report any bear sightings to local authorities immediately. A new company has taken over Saskatchewan's photo speed enforcement program. Following a competitive procurement process, SGI has awarded the contract to Global Traffic Group Limited, which will officially begin operating the program in August. For drivers, very little will change. Photo speed enforcement will remain at the same previously approved locations. Warning signs will continue to mark enforcement zones, and fine amounts will stay the same. The biggest difference will be the equipment. Existing camera boxes will be replaced with new pole-mounted cameras. While the cameras may be positioned slightly differently within each approved zone, no new enforcement locations are being added. News on the go, download the Discover Humboldt app.
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2: A former member of the Humboldt Broncos has accepted a head coaching job in the collegiate ranks. The College of St. Scholastica announced they've hired Brendan Coddick as the head coach of the men's hockey program. Coddick spent parts of two seasons with the Broncos between 2009 and 11, playing in 32 games. During his span, he collected 7 points. He began his coaching career in the ECHL with the South Carolina Stingrays, eventually becoming the team's head coach in 2022. Over the last two seasons, Coddick has been an assistant coach in the ECHL with the Savannah Ghost Pirates. Strong hitting for Carter Furks, Tyler Lindell, and Cam Marshak weren't enough for the Marysburg Royals to outplay the Saskatoon River Pirates as they fell 8-5 last night at Marysburg Field. The trio collected 2 hits each. That puts an end to the regular season for the Royals as they will head to Provincials in Regina this weekend. The Outlaws and the Hompers will join the Royals from the Saskatoon League in the 7-team tournament. The Toronto Blue Jays will try to win back-to-back games tonight when they meet the Washington Nationals. Shane Bieber will get the start tonight. The pitcher's been rounding to form over his last 2 starts. In his last time out, Bieber pitched 7 innings, only allowing 3 hits and giving up a run against Tampa Bay last week. The Saskatoon Berries lost grasp of first place in the Eastern Division, the WCBL, with a 6-2 loss to the Medicine Hat Mavericks last night. Munster's Dallin Root had a strong night in relief. Entering the game down 5-2, Root finished the game tossing 4 innings, allowing 1 run while recording 4 strikeouts. The Berries will have a couple more chances of redemption as they will host the Mavericks again tonight. before concluding the three-game set tomorrow.
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2: Today, mainly sunny, hazy, high 29, the humidex at 35. Tonight, a few clouds, hazy, a low 16. Tomorrow, mix of sun and cloud, 30% chance of showers and a risk of a thunderstorm in the afternoon. Hazy with a high of 32 and the humidex at 38. Thursday, sunny high 27. Friday, sunny high 25. Saturday, sunny with a high of 30. Get the latest forecast at your fingertips. Download the Discover Humboldt app.
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6: 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High of 29 this afternoon, tonight a few clouds and haze, low of 16. Wednesday, sunny in the morning, mix of sun and cloud with a 30% chance of afternoon showers, high of 32. Thursday, sunny and 27, sunshine for Friday and 25, sunny once again Saturday, high of 30. On Sunday, a mix of sun and cloud, a 60% chance of showers with

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10: 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High of 29 this afternoon, tonight a few clouds and haze, low of 16. Wednesday, sunny in the morning, mix of sun and cloud with a 30% chance of afternoon showers, high of 32. Thursday, sunny and 27, sunshine for Friday and 25, sunny once again Saturday, high of 30. On Sunday, a mix of sun and cloud, a 60% chance of showers with a high of 29.
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0: CeeLo, Two Punks in Love. I'm Ken O'Neill. 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Raven Lanae, Love Me Not, coming up.
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2: 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Here's what's making local news this hour. A new MobiMat system is making it easier for people using wheelchairs, walkers, and other mobility aids to reach the beach at Manitou Beach. The accessibility mats were purchased through a joint investment by the Recreation Board and the Chainsaw Festival Committee. Sherwin Peterson with the Chainsaw

0: Festival Committee talks about the project.
1: At least it allows people the opportunity to get down there. They're walking, and hopefully the lake will go down a little bit and the beach will get further out and be less of a slope in the next 2 or 3 weeks. But that's just what you do. You try it and you see.
0: Peterson says the committee regularly reinvests from the festival into community projects, scholarships, and improvements that benefit residents and visitors alike. Classic vehicles and stories behind them were a big draw at Saturday's Watchers Fun Run. Among the highlights was a rare 1953 Mercury M100 pickup restored by Saskatoon's Rod Totland.
2: Mercuries were only built in Canada. They quit building Mercs, I think, in about 78 or so. Mercuries, like mine, are very not... Well, there were 600 of these built in Canada in 53, so they are rare.
0: Also turning heads was a restored 1974 flat 124 Sports Spider owned by former Watchers resident Brian McIntosh, who says the car brings back memories of his youth.
3: Just like a lot of guys here, it's all about going back in time and trying to relive a little bit of the past. And I love driving around, and my wife loves driving around in it. And I mean, it's a little convertible sports car. What more do you want?
0: The annual fun run filled Main Street with hundreds of classic vehicles, family activities, and visitors from Saskatchewan. The City of Humboldt is tackling road maintenance and underground infrastructure projects this week. Beginning today, crews are applying a high-quality dust suppressant to several roadways throughout the community in an effort to reduce dust and improve driving conditions. Residents looking for a complete list of treated locations can find them at Discover Humboldt. Meanwhile, a water main replacement project is underway on 12th Avenue, where the road is closed from Aspen Street to the west end of the roadway. The work includes an installation of a new water main and storm sewer main to service a new development west of Aspen Street. Construction is expected to continue through the week. As part of the project, water service to Silver Ridge Heights will be shutting off beginning at 8 a.m. tomorrow and is expected to be restored later the same day. The Community in Blooms movement is coming to Watson for a second year to evaluate the talent's beauty. CAO Lonnie Bess describes how the community is involved.
4: Watson is a lot of yards. A lot of people do take a lot of pride in it. And even those that just do it because you have to cut your grass, their yards are looking great too. So it kind of brings your community together.
0: Judges will be coming on August 5th to give the town a rating and offer their feedback in support of Watson. 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
0: In their final tune-up before provincials this weekend in Regina, the Mansburg Royals were defeated last night by the Saskatoon River Pirates 8-5. The Royals will head to Regina this weekend as they'll be joined with the Outlaws and Hoppers from the Saskatoon League in the 17 tournament. Former member of the Humboldt Broncos has accepted a head coaching job in the collegiate ranks. The College of St. Scholastica announced the hiring of Brendan Kotick as the team's head coach for the men's hockey program. Kotick spent two seasons with the Broncos between 2009 and 2011. Played in 32 games and had 7 points during that span. He began his coaching career with the South Carolina Stingrays, eventually becoming the team's head coach in 2022. Over the last two seasons, he was an assistant coach with the Savannah Ghost Pirates of the ECHL. The Saskatchewan Roughriders were back at practice today as they get set with their rematch with the Edmonton Elks on Saturday. The Elks pulled off a last-second victory against the Green and White last week, giving themselves a 4-point cushion over the Riders for top spot in the West. The CFL announced their players of the week from week 8, and taking the number one spot was Edmonton quarterback Cody Fajardo. Last week, Fajardo had a career high 510 passing yards with 4 touchdowns for the Elks in their win over Saskatchewan. The BC Lions are making a change at quarterback this week as Caden Salter will get the start on Thursday night when they meet the Winnipeg Blue Bombers. Salter replaces Chase Bryce. Lions quarterback Nathan Rourke has missed the last 2 games with a shoulder injury, but could be back next week when the Lions host Hamilton on Saturday, August 8th. All 32 teams in the NFL have now officially started training camp, and today Philadelphia Eagles and defensive tackle Jalen Carter agreed to a record extension. Carter will receive $152 million over a 4-year deal with $106 million guaranteed.
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0: Today mainly sunny, hazy, high 29, the humidex at 35. Tonight a few clouds. Hazy, a low 16. Tomorrow, mix of sun and cloud, 30% chance of showers and a risk of a thunderstorm in the afternoon. Hazy with a high of 32 and the humidex at 38. Thursday, sunny high 27. Friday, sunny high 25. Saturday, sunny with a high of 30. Get the latest forecast at your fingertips. Download the Discover Humboldt app.
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6: 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High of 29 this afternoon, tonight a few clouds and haze, low of 16. Wednesday, sunny in the morning, mix of sun and cloud with a 30% chance of afternoon showers, high of 32. Thursday, sunny and 27, sunshine for Friday and 25, sunny once again Saturday, high of 30. On Sunday, a mix of sun and cloud, a 60% chance of showers with a high of 29.
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3: 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High of 29 this afternoon. Tonight, a few clouds and haze, low of 16. Wednesday, sunny in the morning, mix of sun and cloud with a 30% chance of afternoon showers, high of 32. Thursday, sunny and 27, sunshine for Friday and 25, sunny once again Saturday, high of 30. On Sunday, a mix of sun and cloud, a 60% chance of showers with a high of 29.
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0: The Weeknd and Daft Punk, I Feel It Coming. I'm Ken O'Neill. 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
2: 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Here's what's making local news this hour. The annual Watchers Fun Run drew hundreds of visitors and hundreds of classic vehicles to Main Street on Saturday. Among the highlights were two rare Mustangs from Saskatoon owners, Rob Jackson and Laura Zeri Jackson.
3: Bought it in 1978 as a kid in high school, and it went through a restoration around 2000, and it's been around since then. Yeah, 48 years. I bought it. I was the third owner.

0: Jackson's restored 1968 Mustang is one of only three built with its factory options and the only one delivered to Canada. His spouse Laura talks about acquiring her rare Mustang.
1: A 2008 Warriors in Pink Mustang. It was a special edition done by Ford. In the U.S., it was through the Susan G. Coleman Foundation. In Canada, part of the proceeds from each car went to the Canadian Cancer Society.
0: Laura's 2008 Warriors in Pink Mustang, one of just 103 produced in Canada, after she tracked down from the winner of a national contest. The fun run also featured family entertainment, food vendors, and the annual cruise to Manitou Beach. Visitors with mobility issues have improved access to the shoreline of Manitou Beach thanks to newly installed accessibility mats. The project was funded by the Manitou Beach Recreation Board and the Chainsaw Festival Committee, with volunteers, village council, and staff completing the installation. Sherwin Peterson is with the Chainsaw Carving Festival.
2: And we see a lot of folks who are having ambulatory difficulties getting around, and they see them down at the beach going, oh, I wish I could get through the sand down to the water, just enjoy the sand a little bit.
3: Yeah.
2: And so the Camp Easter Seal has a Moby mat. I said, well, why don't we get a Moby mat? Let's price it out. So we raised up money, our different functions, and we each put in, I think it was $7,000 to make that happen.
0: Village officials say the project is another example of local organizations working together to make the resort more welcoming for everyone. Residents and producers in the arm of Fish Creek are being urged to stay alert after a bear reportedly killed several calves in the municipality's southeast corner. The arm has issued a public warning asking people to use extreme caution if they're working or traveling in the area. The affected area is in the southeast corner of the municipality, located east of the South Saskatchewan River and west of Wonka. Officials also remind residents to keep children and pets close, secure attractants, and report any bear sightings to local authorities immediately. A new company has taken over Saskatchewan's photo speed enforcement program. Following a competitive procurement process, SGI has awarded the contract to Global Traffic Group Limited, which will officially begin operating the program in August. For drivers, very little will change. Photo speed enforcement will remain at the same previously approved locations. Warning signs will continue to mark enforcement zones, and fine amounts will stay the same. The biggest difference will be the equipment. Existing camera boxes will be replaced with new pole-mounted cameras, while the cameras may be positioned slightly differently within each approved zone. No new enforcement locations are being added. News on the go, download the Discover Humboldt app.
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0: A former member of the Humboldt Broncos has accepted a head coaching job in the collegiate ranks. The College of St. Scholastica announced they've hired Brendan Coddick as the head coach of the men's hockey program. Coddick spent parts of two seasons with the Broncos between 2009 and 11, playing in 32 games. During his span, he collected 7 points. He began his coaching career in the ECHL with the South Carolina Stingrays, eventually becoming the team's head coach in 2022. Over the last two seasons, Coddick has been an assistant coach in the ECHL with the Savannah Ghost Pirates. Strong hitting for Carter Furicks, Tyler Lindell, and Cam Marshak weren't enough for the Marysburg Royals to outplay the Saskatoon River Pirates as they fell 8-5 last night at Marysburg Field. The trio collected 2 hits each. That puts an end to the regular season for the Royals as they will head to Provincials in Regina this weekend. The Outlaws and the Hompers will join the Royals from the Saskatoon League in the 7-team tournament. The Toronto Blue Jays will try to win back-to-back games tonight when they meet the Washington Nationals. Shane Bieber will get the start tonight. The pitcher's been rounding to form over his last 2 starts. In his last time out, Bieber pitched 7 innings, only allowing 3 hits and giving up a run against Tampa Bay last week. The Saskatoon Berries lost grasp of first place in the Eastern Division, the WCBL, with a 6-2 loss to the Medicine Hat Mavericks last night. Munster's Dallin Rood had a strong night in relief. Entering the game down 5-2, Rood finished the game tossing 4 innings, allowing 1 run while recording 4 strikeouts. The Berries will have a couple more chances of redemption as they will host the Mavericks again tonight before concluding the 3-game set tomorrow.
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0: Today, mainly sunny, hazy, high 29, the humidex at 35. Tonight, a few clouds, hazy, a low 16. Tomorrow, mix of sun and cloud, 30% chance of showers and a risk of a thunderstorm in the afternoon. Hazy with a high of 32 and the humidex at 38. Thursday, sunny, high 27. Friday, sunny, high 25. Saturday, sunny with a high of 30. Get the latest forecast at your fingertips. Download the Discover Humboldt app.
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0: Tate McRae, She's All I Want to Be. Afternoon, I'm Ken O'Neill. Martin Garrix and Ed Sheeran's Repeat It next. It's really good to see that there's still an actual love of going to the movies. Toy Story 5 has hit the $1 billion mark globally. And after only 2 weeks, Christopher Nolan's The Odyssey has already made $650 million. It's on pace to sell $1 billion worldwide. Could there be a third movie to do it this summer? Short answer, yes. Spider-Man Brand New Day opens on Friday.
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15: 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High of 29 this afternoon, tonight a few clouds and haze, low of 16. Wednesday, sunny in the morning, mix of sun and cloud with a 30% chance of afternoon showers, high of 32. Thursday, sunny and 27, sunshine for Friday and 25, sunny once again Saturday, high of 30. On Sunday, a mix of sun and cloud, a 60% chance of showers.

0: Fallout from Mariana's Trench with Ken O'Neill. Gracie Abrams is on the way. 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
2: 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High of 29 this afternoon, tonight a few clouds and haze, low of 16. Wednesday, sunny in the morning, mix of sun and cloud with a 30% chance of afternoon showers, high of 32. Thursday, sunny and 27, sunshine for Friday and 25, sunny once again Saturday, high of 30. On Sunday, a mix of sun and cloud, a 60% chance of showers with a high of 29.
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0: great band to see live. Theory of a Dead Man, Santa Monica. I'm Ken O'Neill. Shaboozy is coming up. Also, a local news update for you at 4. 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
2: Get the news you need when you need it by downloading the Discover Humboldt app. I'm Blaine Wallen. Here's what's making local news this hour. Humboldt RCMP are investigating the theft of a truck from a business in Watson. Officers were notified on Monday of a reported theft from a business located on the 300 block of Railway Avenue. Through their investigation, police determined the truck was stolen sometime between approximately 12:30 a.m. and 12:45 a.m. on Monday. The stolen vehicle is described as a blue 2006 GMC Sierra truck. It has a novelty license plate on the front featuring a white and purple FPS logo, along with the Saskatchewan license plate FPS-04 on the rear. The suspect is described as an adult male. No further details about the suspect are available at this time. Humboldt RCMP are asking anyone with dash cam or surveillance footage that may have captured the suspect or truck in the Watson area during the early morning hours of July 27 to contact police. If you have information about this theft, you can contact the Humboldt RCMP or submit a tip to Saskatchewan Crime Stoppers. A new MobiMat system is making it easier for people using wheelchairs, walkers, and other mobility aids to reach the beach at Manitou Beach. The accessibility mats were purchased through a joint investment by the Recreation Board and the Chainsaw Festival Committee. Sherwin Peterson with the Chainsaw Festival Committee talks about the project.
3: At least it allows people the opportunity to get down there. They're walking, and hopefully the lake will go down a little bit and the beach will get further out and be less of a slope in the next 2 or 3 weeks. But that's just what you try it and you see.
2: Peterson says the committee regularly reinvests from the festival into community projects, scholarships, and improvements that benefit residents and visitors alike. Classic vehicles and stories behind them were a big draw at Saturday's Watchers Fun Run. Among the highlights was a rare 1953 Mercury M100 pickup restored by

0: Saskatoon's Rod Totland.
1: Mercurys were only built in Canada. They quit building Mercs, I think, in about 78 or so. Mercurys, like mine, are very not... Well, there were 600 of these built in Canada in 53. So they are rare.
0: Also turning heads was a restored 1974 flat 124 Sports Spider owned by former Watchers resident Brian McIntosh, who says the car brings back memories of his youth.
2: Just like a lot of guys here, it's all about going back in time and trying to relive a little bit of the past. And I love driving around, and my wife loves driving around in it. And I mean, it's a little convertible sports car. What more do you want?
0: The annual fun run filled Main Street with hundreds of classic vehicles, family activities, and visitors from Saskatchewan. The City of Humboldt's tackling road maintenance and underground infrastructure projects this week. Beginning today, crews are applying a high-quality dust suppressant to several roadways throughout the community in an effort to reduce dust and improve driving conditions. Residents looking for a complete list of treated locations can find them at Discover Humboldt. Meanwhile, a water main replacement project is underway on 12th Avenue, where the road is closed from Aspen Street to the west end of the roadway. The work includes an installation of a new water main and storm sewer main to service a new development west of Aspen Street. Construction is expected to continue through the week. As part of the project, water service to Silver Ridge Heights will be shutting off beginning at 8 a.m. tomorrow and is expected to be restored later the same day. News on the go, download the Discover Humboldt app.
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0: In their final tune-up before provincials this weekend in Regina, the Marysburg Royals were defeated last night by the Saskatoon River Pirates 8-5. The Royals will head to Regina this weekend as they'll be joined with the Outlaws and Hompers from the Saskatoon League in the 17 tournament. Former member of the Humboldt Broncos has accepted a head coaching job in the collegiate ranks. The College of St. Scholastica announced the hiring of Brendan Coddick as the team's head coach for the men's hockey program. Coddick spent two seasons with the Broncos between 2009 and 11, played in 32 games and had 7 points during that span. He began his coaching career with the South Carolina Stingrays, eventually becoming the team's head coach in 2022. Over the last two seasons, he was an assistant coach with the Savannah Ghost Pirates of the ECHL. The Saskatchewan Roughriders were back at practice today as they get set with their rematch with the Edmonton Elks on Saturday. The Elks pulled off a last-second victory against the Green and White last week, giving themselves a 4-point cushion over the Riders for top spot in the West. The CFL announced their Players of the Week from Week 8, and taking the number one spot was Edmonton quarterback Cody Fajardo. Last week, Fajardo had a career-high 510 passing yards with 4 touchdowns for the Elks in their win over Saskatchewan. The BC Lions are making a change at quarterback this week as Caden Salter will get the start on Thursday night when they meet the Winnipeg Blue Bombers. Salter replaces Chase Bryce. Lions quarterback Nathan Rourke has missed the last two games with a shoulder injury, but could be back next week when the Lions host Hamilton on Saturday, August 8th. All 32 teams in the NFL have now officially started training camp, and today Philadelphia Eagles and defensive tackle Jalen Carter agreed to a record extension. Carter will receive $152 million over a 4-year deal with $106 million guaranteed.
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0: Tonight, a clear sky, partly cloudy with a risk of a thunderstorm overnight and a low of 16. Tomorrow, mostly sunny with a risk of a thunderstorm in the morning. Hazy in the afternoon, a high of 29 with the humid exhale feel like 36. Thursday, sunny, high 27. Friday, cloudy, a 60% chance of showers in the afternoon, a high of 25. Saturday, sunny with a high of 29. Get the latest forecast at your fingertips. Download the Discover Humboldt app.
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0: Adam Rodway and Run Around with Ken O'Neill. Tame Impala and Jenny from Blackpink in just a sec. CFL is into week 9 now, and it all starts on Thursday with the Lions in Winnipeg. On Friday, Montreal plays the Ottawa Redblacks. Saturday afternoon, the Stampeders travel to Hamilton, and the Saturday night game has Saskatchewan in Edmonton. Argos have this week off.
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0: 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Kids can bring a beach towel, umbrella, and their favorite stuffy for story time. There's also going to be songs, puppet fun, snacks, and a treasure hunt. Tonight, a clear sky, partly cloudy with a risk of a thunderstorm overnight and a low of 16. Tomorrow, mostly sunny with a risk of a thunderstorm in the morning. Hazy in the afternoon, high 29 with a humid exhale feel like 36. Thursday, sunny, high 27. Friday, cloudy, a 60% chance of showers in the afternoon, high 25. Saturday, sunny with a high of 29.
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0: The Toronto Blue Jays won their opener in Washington 3-2 last night. What is that? Three wins in their last five games? Two more against the Nationals, then we get Thursday off. Jays are back home Friday hosting the St. Louis Cardinals for the weekend, and then they're back on the road Monday to play Houston. Taylor Swift is next.
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5: 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Tonight, a clear sky, partly cloudy with a risk of a thunderstorm overnight and a low of 16. Tomorrow, mostly sunny with a risk of a thunderstorm in the morning. Hazy in the afternoon, high 29 with humid exhale, feel like 36. Thursday, sunny, high 27. Friday, cloudy, a 60% chance of showers in the afternoon, high 25. Saturday, sunny with a high of 29.
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0: Daniel Powder and Crazy All My Life. I'm Ken O'Neill. Sabrina Carpenter, her big summer song from a couple of years ago. Next, have you signed up for the Daily News? 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
2: Get the news you need when you need it by downloading the Discover Humboldt app. I'm Blaine Wyland. Here's what's making local news this hour. The annual Watchers Fun Run drew hundreds of visitors and hundreds of classic vehicles to Main Street on Saturday. Among the highlights were two rare Mustangs from Saskatoon owners, Rob Jackson and Laura Zeri Jackson.
3: Bought it in 1978 as a kid in high school, and it went through a restoration around 2000, and it's been around since then. Yeah, 48 years. I bought it. I was the third owner.
2: Jackson's restored 1968 Mustang is one of only three built with its factory options and the only one delivered to Canada. His spouse, Laura, talks about acquiring her rare Mustang.
4: A 2008 Warriors in Pink Mustang. It was a special edition done by Ford. In the U.S., it was through the Susan G. Coleman Foundation. In Canada, part of the proceeds from each car went to the Canadian Cancer Society.
2: Laura's 2008 Warriors in Pink Mustang, one of just 103 produced in Canada, after she tracked down from the winner of a national contest. The fun run also featured family entertainment, food vendors, and the annual cruise to Manitou Beach. Visitors with mobility issues have improved access to the shoreline of Manitou Beach thanks to newly installed accessibility mats. The project was funded by the Manitou Beach Recreation Board and the Chainsaw Festival Committee, with volunteers, village council, and staff completing the installation. Sherwin Peterson.

0: is with the Chainsaw Carving Festival.
1: And we see a lot of folks who are having ambulatory difficulties getting around, and they see them down at the beach going, oh, I wish I could get through the sand down to the water, just enjoy the sand a little bit.
2: Yeah.
1: And so the Camp Easter Seal has a Moby mat. I said, well, why don't we get a Moby mat? Let's price it out. So we raised it on money at our different functions, and we each put in, I think it was $7,000 to make that happen.
0: Village officials say the project is another example of local organizations working together to make the resort more welcoming for everyone. Residents and producers in the arm of Fish Creek are being urged to stay alert after a bear reportedly killed several calves in the municipality's southeast corner. The arm has issued a public warning asking people to use extreme caution if they're working or traveling in the area. The affected area is in the southeast corner of the municipality, located east of the South Saskatchewan River and west of Wonka. Officials also remind residents to keep children and pets close, secure attractants, and report any bear sightings to local authorities immediately. A new company has taken over Saskatchewan's photo speed enforcement program. Following a competitive procurement process, SGI has awarded the contract to Global Traffic Group Limited, which will officially begin operating the program in August. For drivers, very little will change. Photo speed enforcement will remain at the same previously approved locations. Warning signs will continue to mark enforcement zones, and fine amounts will stay the same. The biggest difference will be the equipment. Existing camera boxes will be replaced with new pole-mounted cameras. While the cameras may be positioned slightly differently within each approved zone, no new enforcement locations are being added. News on the go, download the Discover Humboldt app.
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0: A former member of the Humboldt Broncos has accepted a head coaching job in the collegiate ranks. The College of St. Scholastica announced they've hired Brendan Coddick as the head coach of the men's hockey program. Coddick spent parts of two seasons with the Broncos between 2009 and 11, playing in 32 games. During his span, he collected 7 points. He began his coaching career in the ECHL with the South Carolina Stingrays, eventually becoming the team's head coach in 2022. Over the last two seasons, Coddick has been an assistant coach in the ECHL with the Savannah Ghost Pirates. Strong hitting for Carter Fricks, Tyler Lindell, and Cam Marshak weren't enough for the Marysburg Royals to outplay the Saskatoon River Pirates as they fell 8-5 last night at Marysburg Field. The trio collected 2 hits each. That puts an end to the regular season for the Royals as they will head to Provincials in Regina this weekend. The Outlaws and the Hompers will join the Royals from the Saskatoon League in the 7-team tournament. The Toronto Blue Jays will try to win back-to-back games tonight when they meet the Washington Nationals. Shane Bieber will get the start tonight. The pitcher's been rounding to form over his last two starts. In his last time out, Bieber pitched 7 innings, only allowing 3 hits and giving up a run against Tampa Bay last week. The Saskatoon Berries lost grasp of first place in the Eastern Division, the WCBL, with a 6-2 loss to the Medicine Hat Mavericks last night. Munster's Dallin Rood had a strong night in relief. Entering the game down 5-2, Rood finished the game tossing 4 innings, allowing 1 run while recording 4 strikeouts. The Berries will have a couple more chances of redemption as they will host the Mavericks again tonight before concluding the 3-game set tomorrow.
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0: Tonight, a clear sky, partly cloudy with a risk of a thunderstorm overnight and a low of 16. Tomorrow, mostly sunny with a risk of a thunderstorm in the morning. Hazy in the afternoon, a high of 29 with a humid exhale feel like 36. Thursday, sunny, high 27. Friday, cloudy, a 60% chance of showers in the afternoon, a high of 25. Saturday, sunny with a high of 29. Get the latest forecast at your fingertips. 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

great hip music to get you home on this Tuesday. I'm Ken O'Neill. Thanks for having us on. Dragonette is coming up. Here's Harry Styles and American Girls.

Dragonette and hello, I'm Ken O'Neill. Olivia Rodrigo dropped dead in just a sec. Have you been inside watching TV this summer? You know that Shark Week is on right now. It's on Discovery. Along with the classic shark specials and Sharknado movies, there are new documentaries. I'm looking forward to Ultimate Shark Dive. This one looks good. Getting dropped 50 feet from a helicopter into a cage in the ocean while sharks circle. I bet she makes it. That's going to be on.

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8: There will be a beach theme edition of Storytime this Thursday afternoon at Civic Park with the Ray Thompson Public Library at 1 o'clock. 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Tonight, a clear sky, partly cloudy with a risk of a thunderstorm overnight and a low of 16. Tomorrow, mostly sunny with a risk of a thunderstorm in the morning. Hazy in the afternoon, high 29 with the humid exhale feel like 36. Thursday, sunny, high 27. Friday, cloudy, a 60% chance of showers in the afternoon, high 25. Saturday, sunny with a high of 29.
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1: Frank Walker and Astrid S. Only When It Rains. I'm Ken O'Neill. Teddy Swims next. 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Are you an early shopper who then hides stuff around the house all year, or a last-minute shopper? I'm kind of in between. I haven't started, but stuff will be done and wrapped a couple of weeks before the holidays.
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0: 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Tonight, a clear sky, partly cloudy with a risk of a thunderstorm overnight and a low of 16. Tomorrow, mostly sunny with a risk of a thunderstorm in the morning. Hazy in the afternoon, high 29 with a humid exhale, feel like 36. Thursday, sunny, high 27. Friday, cloudy, a 60% chance of showers in the afternoon, high 25. Saturday, sunny with a high of 29.
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0: Fireproof, Coleman Hell with Ken O'Neill. The Kid Laroi and Justin Bieber coming up, and don't miss your local news update. 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
2: 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Here's what's making local news this hour. Humboldt RCMP are investigating the theft of a truck from a business in Watson. Officers were notified on Monday of a reported theft from a business located on the 300 block of Railway Avenue. Through their investigation, police determined the truck was stolen sometime between approximately 12:30 a.m. and 12:45 a.m. on Monday. The stolen vehicle is described as a blue 2006 GMC Sierra truck. It has a novelty license plate on the front featuring a white and purple FPS logo, along with the Saskatchewan license plate FPS 04 on the rear. The suspect is described as an adult male. No further details about the suspect are available at this time. Humboldt RCMP are asking anyone with dash cam or surveillance footage that may have captured the suspect or truck in the Watson area during the early morning hours of July 27 to contact police. If you have information about this theft, you can contact the Humboldt RCMP or submit a tip to Saskatchewan Crime Stoppers. A new MobiMat system is making it easier for people using wheelchairs, walkers, and other mobility aids to reach the beach at Manitou Beach. The accessibility mats were purchased through a joint investment by the Recreation Board and the Chainsaw Festival Committee. Sherwin Peterson with the Chainsaw Festival Committee talks about the project.
3: At least it allows people the opportunity to get down there. They're walking, and hopefully the lake will go down a little bit and the beach will get further out and be less of a slope in the next 2 or 3 weeks. But that's just what you try it and you see.
2: Peterson says the community regularly reinvests from the festival into community projects, scholarships, and improvements that benefit residents and visitors alike. Classic vehicles and stories behind them were a big draw at Saturday's Watchers Fun Run. Among the highlights was a rare 1953 Mercury M100 pickup restored by Saskatoon's Rod Totland.
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